in their inaugural Rugby Union Nations Championship campaign. And England's cricketers have taken a 1-0 lead in their series against India with a 4-wicket win in the second T20 International at Old Trafford. It's the tourists' third straight defeat after two losses in Ireland.

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1: From the Sky News Centre at 2. It's understood Prince Harry is travelling to London without his wife and children this week. It's not certain whether Meghan, Archie and Lilibet will meet up with him elsewhere on his trip to the UK. Harry's due in Birmingham to mark the countdown to next year's Invictus Games for wounded veterans. Our correspondent Molly Malone explains what could be behind the decision.
2: There's been this ongoing row over Prince Harry's security more broadly. There were reports last week that he lost this request for police protection on this trip, that request had been turned down.
1: The parents of a three-year-old boy who was injured in a zoo's crocodile enclosure in Cambridgeshire say they've been living at the hospital. The child has had five surgeries since the incident at Johnson's Oldhurst last month. Elsewhere, Taylor Swift and Travis Kelce have officially tied the knot with a star-studded ceremony in Madison Square Garden. Adam Sandler officiated at the event while the bride and groom wore outfits designed by Christian Dior. The Empire State Building was among the landmarks lit in blue for the event, a gesture said to wish the couple luck. In sport, England manager Thomas Tuchel insists his side are ready for the challenge of facing Mexico at the Azteca Stadium. England could face storm delays and the challenge of playing at altitude, but Tuchel said his players are prepared.
3: We are in an iconic place, iconic stadium, a massive game against Mexico in Azteca. It's just an iconic match and a big stage, and we feel it. We will take care of what needs to take care of.
1: To tennis, and Arthur Ferry has become the first British wildcard to reach the last 16 at Wimbledon in 33 years. His five-set victory over Belgium's Zizou Bergs lasted 4.5 hours on court 18. And England have begun their inaugural Rugby Union Nations Championship campaign with a 45-21 defeat away to South Africa. Scotland clinched a 47-38 victory away to Argentina. That's the latest. I'm AJ.

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And don't forget to say you heard about Nemo's on Belfast 89 90 60 59 53. Come and get it.

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1: From the Sky News Centre at 3. It's unclear if Prince Harry's family will accompany him to the UK at all this coming week. Meghan and their children Archie and Lilibet won't be joining him in London after apparently being denied security. Policing commentator Graham Wettone says it's not possible for them to get protection.
2: Because he isn't a working role, so he's not in the public in a working environment, they decided that he doesn't meet the criteria or the risk to receive police protection. You cannot just go to the Home Office or police and say, I've got thousands of pounds, I want police protection. It doesn't work like that. You cannot buy it as a private individual.
1: Severe weather has been disrupting celebrations of America's 250th Independence Day. Storms prompted an evacuation of the National Mall in Washington, where President Donald Trump was due to speak. He has taken to Truth Social to say he will make his planned speech no matter what. In breaking news, it's understood part of the Brooklyn Bridge in New York is on fire following a fireworks display there. Parents are being warned images of their children online could be used to create AI-generated sexual abuse material, the National Crime Agency's released guidance. In sport, France grabbed a 1-0 win over Paraguay to reach the quarterfinals of the World Cup. The tournament favourites will face Morocco, who were 3-0 winners against Canada. To tennis, and Britain's Arthur Ferry made it through to the fourth round at Wimbledon after a 5-set epic against Belgium's Zizou Bergs. He says it's going to take a while to sink in.
3: I don't know what's going on right now. It's going to take some time to really digest it, but yeah, it's so many first times after this match. So glad.
1: In rugby, England went down to a heavy 45-21 defeat away to South Africa in their inaugural Rugby Union Nations Championship campaign. And England's cricketers have taken a 1-0 lead in their series against India with a 4-wicket win in the second T20 international at Old Trafford.

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1: From the Sky News Centre at 4. Prince Harry's coming to London by himself this week without his wife and children. It's understood no decision's been taken on whether Meghan, Archie and Lilibet will join him elsewhere in the UK during his visit. There were reports last weekend that a request for protection for the family had been denied. Harry spoke to the BBC last year after a court rejected his complaints about the government's decision to downgrade his police protection.
2: This current situation that has been on now ongoing for 5 years with regard to human life and safety is the sticking point. It is the only thing that's left.
1: Severe weather has been disrupting America's 250th Independence Day celebrations. President Donald Trump is expected to make his delayed speech at the National Mall in Washington shortly. Storms prompted an evacuation there earlier. The NHS will soon be using more artificial intelligence in England in a bid to improve care and cut waiting lists. £10 billion of funding will be spent on technology over the next 3 years. That's according to health bosses. They say the move will deliver £41 billion in benefits over the next decade in return. In sport, England manager Thomas Tuchel insists his side are ready for the challenge of facing Mexico at the Azteca Stadium. England could face storm delays and the challenge of playing at altitude, but Tuchel says his players are prepared.
3: We are in an iconic place, iconic stadium, a massive game against Mexico in Azteca. It's just an iconic match and a big stage, and we feel it. We will take care of what needs to take care of.
1: To tennis, and Arthur Ferry has become the first British wildcard to reach the last 16 at Wimbledon in 33 years. His five-set victory over Belgium's Zizou Bergs lasted 4.5 hours on court 18. And England have begun their inaugural Rugby Union Nation Championship campaign with a 45-20.

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1: From the Sky News Centre at 5. It's unclear if Prince Harry's family will accompany him to the UK at all this coming week. Meghan and their children Archie and Lilibet won't be joining him in London after apparently being denied security. The Duke of Sussex is marking the one-year countdown to the Invictus Games in Birmingham. Policing commentator Graeme Wettone says it's not possible for them to get protection.
2: Because he isn't a working role, so he's not in the public, in a working environment, they decided that he doesn't meet the criteria or the risk to receive police protection. You cannot just go to the Home Office or police and say, I've got thousands of pounds, I want police protection. It doesn't work like that. You cannot buy it as a private individual.
1: Celebrations are taking place across the US, marking 250 years of American independence, but some events have been postponed or cancelled because of extreme weather in many states. President Trump's addressing the mall in Washington in a speech that was also delayed due to storms.
3: One of my very brilliant people backstage said, "Don't worry about it, sir, we can do it maybe next week." I said, "It doesn't work next week. This is the big day. We want July 4th. We're not looking for July something else."
1: A man's still being questioned on suspicion of murder after a fatal crash in Wiltshire. A woman in her 70s died when two cars collided near Royal Wootton Bassett on Tuesday evening. In sport, France grabbed a 1-0 win over Paraguay to reach the quarterfinals of the World Cup. The tournament favourites will face Morocco, who were 3-0 winners against Canada. To tennis, and Britain's Arthur Ferries made it through to the fourth round at Wimbledon after a 5-set epic against Belgium's Zizou Bergs. In rugby, England went down to a heavy 45-21 defeat to South Africa in their inaugural Rugby Union Nations Championship campaign. And England's cricketers have taken a 1-0 lead in their series against India with a 4-wicket win in the second T20 International at Old Trafford.

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I'm sure I can dance, I'm sure I can dance, I can dance.

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1: From the Sky News Centre at 6, England will have to overcome a partisan crowd, the altitude and potentially the weather when they face co-host Mexico at the World Cup. Joe Rawson reports from Mexico City.
2: It's 5pm on Saturday. In 25 hours, England's game against Mexico will be kicking off. But it's thundering and lightning and torrential rain now. This is the forecast for this time tomorrow. Thomas Tuchel says they'll deal with the conditions as best as they can.
3: We will take care of what needs to take care of.
2: The weather isn't dampening the mood of the England fans over here.
4: We survive the first 20 minutes, they will be fine. Extra time, penalties, and England.
5: Come on, England!
2: A place in the last eight at stake for the winners.
1: They play at 1am UK time tomorrow morning. Workers' rights campaigners are urging bosses to show some common sense and let football fans work flexibly on Monday. Prince Harry's coming to London by himself this week in a security row. It's not yet known if Meghan and his two children will join him elsewhere in the UK. Artificial intelligence is to be implemented by the NHS in England, with £10 billion of funding expected to be spent on technology over the next 3 years. The aim's to improve care and cut waiting lists. Ahmed Mahdi runs the emergency department at St George's Hospital in London.
6: That small amount of time saved makes a huge impact on the ability to see more patients, but most importantly as well, the doctors find it a lot more satisfying in terms of the cognitive offload and freeing up that space for their decision making and spending more time with patients.
1: Independence Day celebrations across the US have been hampered by extreme weather in many states. President Trump's speech was delayed by storms. And wildcard Arthur Ferry says he's in shock he's made it through to the fourth round of a Grand Slam for the first time. The British number three came through a five-set epic to beat Belgium's

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1: From the Sky News Centre at 7, England's World Cup players are battling hostile crowds, the altitude and the weather as they prepare to face Mexico in the early hours of tomorrow. Torrential rain and thunderstorms have already hit Mexico City and riot police are guarding the team's hotel. The Azteca Stadium's more than 7,000 feet above sea level. Dr. Rosa Quinones, a specialist in sports medicine, says the visitors won't have time to adapt.
2: I think they will suffer. The uptake of oxygen decreased about 10 or 15%. They cannot sprint more than usual, or maybe in the second half, they decrease their performance.
1: It's understood no decisions yet been taken on whether Prince Harry's family will join him on a trip to the UK. His wife Meghan and their two children definitely won't be coming to London this week in a row about security. Donald Trump claims the American dream is back as he addressed crowds in Washington, D.C. for the 250th anniversary of U.S. independence. The president's speech was delayed after storms forced a temporary evacuation of the mall. He claimed America is stronger and safer than ever.
3: We rebuilt our military in my first term. We use it a little bit in our, actually I should say third term, but I won't do that because I don't want any controversy. But we use it and we've had tremendous success. You look at Venezuela, you look at Iran, we wiped it out.
1: Meanwhile, the US Vice President claims the amazing UK has been failed by its leadership for a very long time. J.D. Vance has told the Sunday Times the churn of prime ministers indicates something's very broken in British politics. Artificial intelligence will be used on the NHS app in England. The government says it'll direct patients to the most appropriate service. And a cricket match has been ended prematurely by a bull. The animal wandered onto a village field near Newcastle yesterday, charging at players.

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1: From the Sky News Centre at 8, England boss Thomas Tuchel insists his side are ready to take on Mexico at the Azteca Stadium in the early hours of tomorrow. The team, whose hotel has been guarded by riot police, will be contending with altitude and thunderstorms. Meanwhile, workers' rights campaigners are urging bosses to let football fans work flexibly on Monday. Pubs have been given special permission to stay open. Kate Bell's from the TUC.
2: We're just asking bosses to be a bit sensible, a bit flexible with their workforce, and where they can, to just maybe let their staff come in a bit later, maybe let them work from home, maybe let them go home a bit earlier if they're knackered from the night before.
1: It's hoped artificial intelligence will help cut wait times across England's health service. AI is to be rolled out for users of the NHS app by 2028 as part of a £10 billion project to overhaul technology. It's unclear if Prince Harry's family will accompany him to the UK this week. Meghan and their children definitely won't be joining him in London after apparently being denied security. The Duke of Sussex is marking the one-year countdown to the Invictus Games in Birmingham. Police and commentator Graham Wetton says it's not possible for them to get protection.
3: Because he isn't a working role, so he's not in the public, in a working environment, they decided that he doesn't meet the criteria or the risk to receive police protection. You cannot just go to the Home Office or police and say, I've got thousands of pounds, I want police protection. It doesn't work like that. You cannot buy it as a private individual.
1: Sir Tony Blair's think tank is warning Andy Burnham against raising capital gains tax. The prospective Prime Minister has faced calls to equalise it with income tax to raise revenue. Donald Trump has claimed the American dream is back on the 250th anniversary of US independence. Storms delayed his speech in Washington, D.C. And Harry Styles has wrapped up his 12-night sold-out run at Wembley Stadium. He's put in the most performances there by any artist in a single year. That's the latest on Bay Rollins.
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0: blend of classic hits at the weekend with Patti Smith.
1: Good morning. Welcome along to Belfast 89. It's Sunday, the 5th of July. It's the Weekend Breakfast Show. With me, Patti Smith. All the way to 10. Let's go. Starting us off this morning, it was Kirsty McCall with There's a Chip Shop Down North Street. The other way around, actually, there's a guy works down the chip shops where he's helped. Just thought I'd throw that one in. Hey, good morning to you. 16 degrees and light rain here in Belfast city centre with a lot of cloud about as well. Parts not, everything's okay. So how on earth are you doing today? Hope you did fine. I'm dandy. The big celebrations all over for another wee while. Yes, the 4th of July, American Independence Day. And of course, the big wedding as well. Did you get an invite? Anyway, loads of good tunes between now and 10 o'clock. A few wee birthdays thrown on, a few wee tracks we haven't heard for quite a while. And other bits and bobs. And of course, your requests, dedications, you have a wee mention on the radio, anything you want to tell anybody, tell me and I'll tell everyone else. Birthday day of Canadian musician, songwriter, film composer, producer and actor, Robbie Robison. He's a member of the Hawks, then became a member of the band, Bob Dylan's backing group. Hits like The Wait, The Night Old Drill Drove Old Dixie Down, Broken Arrow, Somewhere Down the Crazy River. Well, that was Robbie Robison himself. But they had another one called Up on Crickle Creek. We'll give that a wee spin, I think. Sure, why not?

Robbie Robinson's birthday today. There he was when he was with the group called The Band, who were Bob Dylan's backing group, and a hit for them over in America called Up on Cripple Creek. I'm having my bottle of juice here at the minute. It's apple and elderflower. It's quite nice, actually. Something, a wee bit of a change that I do on a Sunday. Hope your Sunday's gone well now so far. The weather isn't too bad. There's no sign of rain just at the minute. Well, when I say rain, not proper rain, it's like drizzly rain at the minute. But I think we're going to put up with that. Another birthday, Dick Scaponti. He was a member of Harper's Bazaar. The only hit single had around this part of the world, which got to number 13 in America and number 34 over here. We weren't fussy on it too much. The Simon Garfunkel song, Feeling Groovy.

Yeah, feeling groovy on a Sunday morning show. Why not indeed? What are we celebrating today? We're celebrating Build a Scarecrow Day. Yes. Have you ever built a scarecrow? No, neither have I. Never felt the need to. National Apple Turnover Day. Yes, I'd have one of those, please, and a nice cup of tea. It's also Workaholic Day. Do you know any workaholics? We've known people that got throughout the years. What about National Graham Cracker Day? Apparently, it's like an American cracker biscuit that is used to. And cooking, and you can eat it yourself as well with a nice cup of tea, so that sounds nice enough. Right, then moving on to another birthday for today, Michael Monarch, all the M's there. He was a guitarist with Steppenwolf, and their big hit single was called Born to Be Wild. Apparently, they sold over 25 million records worldwide, but this is supposed to be described as the very first heavy metal song.

0: Barnaby Be Wild, yeah, from Steppenwolf, all the way from Canada. Good Grip, and Gatwick Glenn's been in touch, and some of the songs you're looking at will go for your very first one, your first choice this morning. This one from Matt Bianco, Get Out of Your Lazy Bed. We'll play that very shortly.
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6: 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Come and get it.

Yeah, message here to anyone who's still in bed, get up out of your lazy bed. And Gabriel Glenn sent a wee message there, thank you, and lots of thumbs up and smiley faces, which we like to see at this time of the morning. Wilson's been in touch. Good morning, Wilson. You say, good morning, Paddy. Can you play anything by Tom Jones for fellow listener Peggy Blaney? Many thanks, and that's Wilson's security man. And can you wish Peggy a happy birthday, please? I can indeed. Happy birthday, Peggy.

0: certainly a lot of F's there, if you know what I mean. Funny, familiar, forgotten feelings. That is indeed Tom Jones. And once again, happy birthday, Peggy. Right, we'll do the weather forecast then. We'll do a wee summer song from, who's it from? Jerry Keller. It's going to be a cloudy and dull morning with a few outbreaks of light rain possible. Dry in the afternoon and staying mostly cloudy. But some bright intervals breaking through, yo. Maximum temperature you can expect today, 20 degrees. Tonight will mainly remain mainly dry through the evening. And that's your forecast for today.
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Podcast. Well, in the summertime, we're just waiting for the good weather. I think that could be what he means. A couple of messages coming in there. Michael LA says, good morning, Paddy. Morning, everyone. That's a great day for a walk. It is indeed a lovely day for a walk. I'm going up to Lady Dixon Park to have a look at the roses, sniff the roses and have a wee look about them. I remember it's up this time last year as well. Looking forward to that already. And Dan's been in touch. How you doing there, Dan? You say good morning, Paddy. Hope you're well. I hope I am indeed well. I'm as fit as a fiddle and high as a kite. All that sort of thing. So thank you very much there, Dan. And Maliki. Maliki saying, hi, Paddy. Just back from Portaferry. Pan on. Fry pending. Yes, I can smell from here. I can smell the fry up from here. Smells very good indeed. While back, used to play a lot of instrumentals. So bringing back a wee instrumental here from Jet Horace and Tony Main. They were members of the Shadows.

Ah, yes, a nice piece of diamonds there from Jet Harris and Tony Main. Last Sunday was I walking. I was in Greenville Park, Greenville stroke Orangeville Park. The sort of two parks, sort of, they're so big. The two of them are so big, you sort of joined them together, if you know what I mean. Very nice indeed. It was a nice wee walk. And during the week, well, what did I do? I cut the grass on Monday. Yes, the grass is nice again for another wee while. So everything's looking rosy in the garden, if you know what I mean.

0: Yeah, Sandy Shaw there with There's Always Something There to Remind Me. And I heard about this NHS. They're going to reward people who walk 30 minutes a day. So you're going to get rewarded for walking and keeping fit. So that's all to look forward to. It's over in England at the minute. It hasn't got this far. So we'll wait with bated breath and keep our running shoes on. And hopefully we'll get there. Northern Ireland will get a wee share of that. A wee bit of a reward for taking so many steps a day, so that's all to look forward to. Talking and looking forward to stuff, going for a little break now, and then back with Phoebe Bryson, who we lost recently, unfortunately. Remember the theme from Aladdin? Yes, A Whole New World. That'll be along shortly.
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Yeah, wonderful film, and a nice song there as well, A Whole New World, from Phoebe Bryson, who we lost in the past couple of weeks, and Regina Bell, and a sort of connection there, because Phoebe Bryson also sung with Celine Dion from Canada, and they sung Beauty and the Beast, and it just so happens that there's a wee news story here about Canada are to make the Eurovision Song Contest debut in 2027. So next year, Canada is in the Eurovision Song Contest. Well, strange things happen, it is indeed. And of course, Celine Dion won it many years ago. It was 1988, I do believe she won the Eurovision. Well, she was in it. She didn't win it. She was in the Eurovision Song Contest way back in 1988. So, right, sort of a loose connection here as well from Cliff Richard. Cliff Richard was in the Eurovision Song Contest twice, would you believe? Yes, he was in it twice, and the highest he got with was with Congratulations, 1968, I do believe.

Returns to Grey, that is Cliff Richard here in Belfast 89. It's going back to Celine Dion. Yes, she did win the Eurovision Song Contest in 1988 with a song called Don't Leave Without Me. So she done very well there. And Michael L.A. says, while you're out for a walk, could you throw the typewriter in the wagon? Now, isn't that a good idea? Well, oh, you mean to get rid of it? Well, I prefer to get it recycled. But then again, somebody might find it and sort of bring it back to life again. And before you know it, it'll be up and running again. That could easily happen. You'll have to think about that one there. Michael, thank you very much for that. Right, who else have been in touch there? You say, what's Ethne? Ethne, how you doing there, Ethne? You say, hi, Paddy. It was nice to hear a whole new world on the radio. Great show, as always, Ethne. Oh, no problem at all there, Ethne. I just thought I'd throw it in there. I was thinking about it in the past couple of hours, so I thought it's definitely a good song and definitely worth checking out. So thank you very much for that.

0: Time is on my side, that's indeed the Rolling Stones here in Belfast 89 on a Sunday morning. You've landed on the Weekend Breakfast Show. Some other places I was during the week is Killalea, with it still has its own castle. Yes, it's you can sort of walk inside it, the main grounds in the inside. And as well as that, it was in Hollywood Sea Park. And Bangor as well. Hollywood Sea Park looking very nice indeed. Lovely on a nice summer day. Looking very well indeed. Right, heading up towards 9 o'clock. Couple of tracks to bring us there. In fact, it's Pat Boone. I think he's going to tell us a story.
1: It was a moonlit night in old Mexico. I walked alone between some old adobe haciendas. Suddenly, I heard the plaintive cry of a young Mexican girl.

0: That's the High Voices there from Padburn. That's that one called Speedy Guns All These. Hey, what a tune, what a tune. Right, that one track to bring us up to the top of the hour. Then I'm back with another. Oh, yes. The Breakfast Show continues after the news at 9 o'clock all the way through to 10 this morning. So lots of fun to be had, lots of good tunes as well. And keep sending in those messages if you're not too busy at all getting the breakfast organised or whatever you're up to. We've been of a dull day out there, yes, sir. The skies are grey, but generally speaking, it's not too bad at all now. Right, up to the news.
1: Bicycle, bicycle,
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1: From the Sky News Centre at 9, England fans in Mexico should expect gentle ribbing rather than hostility, according to the UK's ambassador to the country. Their World Cup last 16 tie, starting here at 1 o'clock tomorrow morning, has attracted heightened security. Riot police are surrounding the visitors' hotel while the players are battling storms and altitude. England boss Thomas Tuchel insists they're coping.
2: I felt, for example, a slight headache and in the hotel room through the day, didn't sleep as well as the days before, but nothing that you cannot adapt. I think the players felt it in the first minutes of the training session, and the longer it went, they could cope with it better.
1: Nigel Farage's team has denied allegations he could be in breach of parliamentary rules following reports he failed to declare receiving benefits from a convicted criminal. According to the Sunday Times, George Cottrell gave the Reform UK leader support with security and social media staff in the year before he entered Parliament. Cottrell was jailed for wire fraud in the US in 2017. The NHS is bringing in more AI to help patients get care faster in England. Ahmed Mahdi runs the emergency department at St George's Hospital in London.
3: That small amount of time saved makes a huge impact on the ability to see more patients. But most importantly as well, the doctors find it a lot more satisfying in terms of the cognitive offload and freeing up that space for their decision making and spending more time with patients.
1: It's hoped it'll cut wait times. A standoff over security means Prince Harry will visit London without his wife and children this coming week. It's unclear if they'll join him elsewhere in the UK. The US Vice President says Britain's been failed by its leadership for a long time. J.D. Vance has told the Sunday Times it's down to the churn in prime ministers. And Arthur Ferries, the last Brit standing in the singles at Wimbledon, having seen off Belgium's Zizou Bergs yesterday, he battled nosebleeds in a five-set thriller to make it through to round four. That's the latest. I'm Faye Rowland.
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0: touch of Tavares there. That's Don't Take Away the Music. Welcome along to the second hour of the Weekend Breakfast Show, right through to 10 o'clock this fine Sunday morning. So we're looking at some birthdays, looking at some tracks you haven't heard for a while. And some of your messages, throw them in there as well. Today in 1948, Cassie Gaines. She's a backing singer with Lynyrd Skynyrd. Give them a wee blast right now, one of their famous tunes. It's Freebird.
1: Sunday morning, up with the lark.
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Some nice piece of guitar going on there with that Leonard Skinner, and that's Freebird here in Belfast 89. And who else has been in touch today? Well, we'll go for them shortly, but the birthday of Andy Ellison. He was with John's Children, who Mark Bone was in between 1967 and 68. Their big hit would have been Desdemona. Well, not exactly a big hit on the radio, I suppose you could say. Hey, and another birthday for today, born today 1950, it's Huey Lewis.

Yes, band were called The News, so it was Huey Lewis and the News. Very convenient indeed. That's Do You Believe in Love? Right, another birthday, Mark Cohen. He was an American singer, songwriter, and musician, and best known for his song Walking in Memphis from his 1991 album, Mark Cohen, which was a top 40 hit. Give it a wee spin show, why not?

0: Well, happy birthday, Mark, for today. Mark Cohen there with Walking in Memphis. That was also recorded by, who else done a version of that? Can you remember? Yeah, somebody said, sure, yes, sure, I had a version of that in the charts at roughly the same time. And Stephen from Newton Arts has been in touch. He says, good morning, Paddy, and all the 89ers, seeing how you played the Zombies. Did I? Could you play Colin Blundstone, Say You Don't Mind, and Can You Mark Me In? And that's from Stephen Marge. Yes, Colin Blundstone, an excellent singer, and he is lined up and all ready to go very shortly.
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Sky, yes. Conblood Stone, Say You Don't Mind. Stephen says a nice big thank you there and a thumbs up. Lovely stuff. Thank you for that. No problem at all. Right, time to mention my friends at the library. Yes, my Wednesday friends, Bill, Roberta, Mary and Jane. So hope you are all listening in this morning and doing very well this 5th of July. We'll play a wee track for everyone mentioned.

Yes, two country tracks in a row there for my library friends. First of all, it was Hank Loughlin and Send Me the Pillow That You Dream On. Wonderful track. And then it was Billy Joe Spears with What I've Got In Mind. And I'm sure you heard about the big wedding yesterday between Taylor Swift and Travis Kicks. And that took place in Madison Square Gardens on Friday. But apparently, did you know that her wedding dress was designed by a Northern Ireland man? It was indeed a guy called Jonathan Anderson. And he's from Mockerfelt. So well done, Jonathan.

0: What a Wonderful World is the name of the tune, and that was Herman's Hermits with Peter Noon there on lead vocals. But are you familiar with the other versions, like Sam Cooke back in the 60s and Johnny Nash in the 70s? But nice to hear the old version there from Herman's Hermits here in Belfast 89. So the weather forecast on the way shortly, and then a wee summer song from Sly and the Family Stone. But before that, I'm not sure if you heard about it or not, but Sky could be buying over ITV. Yes, they could be buying over ITV and all the connections. That's their streaming channels as well. But apparently they're going to keep all the popular programmes. Well, thank goodness for that. So that could be the way of it. Big shows like Coronation Street, Love Island, Emmerdale and I'm a Celebrity won't look any different. You'll still find them on ITV and ITVX. But it does sort of worry us a bit. Whatever Sky takes over ITV, you never know, sometime in the future they may be charging us to watch all them programmes on ITV. So very strange indeed. Right, we'll do the weather forecast at 9:34. Okay, it's going to be a cloudy and dull morning with a few outbreaks of light rain possible. Dry in the afternoon, wow. And then mostly cloudy with some bright intervals breaking through. 20 degrees is the temperature for today, remaining mostly dry this evening. Then on Monday, a cloudy and dry morning. Staying dry in the afternoon with some bright or sunny spells developing. Temperature for tomorrow, oh, it's only up for a Monday, 21 degrees.
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2: The Harry Smith Week

Yes, indeed. Having some hot fun in the summertime, like the rest of us, I suppose. That's flying. That's a motorbike going past here. I wondered what it was. Scared the life out of me. Sly and the Family Stone doing it for you here in Belfast 89 on a Sunday morning. Out and about on a Sunday morning. And Megan L.A. also said to me, Patty, I thought I seen you at the big wedding. No, my invitation never arrived. She said she was going to invite me, but the invitation never got to you. You know what the post's like these days? I mean, to say, the bank sent me a letter there recently, and it took 4 weeks, I think it was, 2 or 3, maybe even 4 weeks to get here, so it does take a while. It's probably still in the post, I would say. That's what the problem is.

0: Ah, yes, the Kinks, hey, on the old Pie record label. That's Waterloo Sunset. Hey, what a lovely tune. I enjoyed that immensely. I hope you did as well. Right, we're going for a little break, and then a little handyman will come along shortly. That's Jimmy Jones. Yes, why is he a handyman? Because he only lives around the corner.
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5: Patti Smith.

hitting some very high notes there was Jimmy James and Handyman. Also recorded by James Taylor. Yes, I've just suddenly realised I remember hearing James Taylor doing a good version of that as well. And I see the Village People frontman, Victor Willis, he has died after an illness. Yes, he was part of the disco band that had loads of hits through the 70s. And yes, he rose to fame in the 70s and lots of good songs that they had. He was known for styling himself as a policeman, a naval officer and an athlete during their performances. And the song YMCA, he spent a lot of weeks in the top 40 and a few other hit records they had as well, including this one.

Village people, in and anyway. Gabriel Glenn says, great show, Paddy. See you next weekend. You will indeed see me next weekend. I'll be back. Here's Sally Warren, bright and early. And someone else who has died during the week, who has died, is Penelope Keith. She has died at age 86. And she appeared in The Good Life and To the Manor Born. So two excellent programmes now, I must say. Excellent programmes. A lot of people watched those shows whenever they were on. But anyway, Penelope Keith has passed on.

It's Prince Buster, of course, with Enjoy Yourself. Good advice now, I must say. Very good advice. That's been all for me. Thanks very much for listening. I'm back again Saturday morning, bright and early, 8 o'clock. Join me if you can.

Neil's looking after the breakfast show tomorrow. After me this morning, it'll be Dave right through to 1 o'clock. Then it's Sam. And then 4 this afternoon, Olga will be here. And then at 7, it'll be Bill back again on the radio. So enjoy yourself. Have a good day. Have a good week. I'm off to Lady Dixon Park to check out the roses. And maybe look into the River Lagan. You just never know. Have a good Sunday. Get out there. Get a good walk. And enjoy the good fresh air. Enjoy the summer while it's here, eh? Leave you with a classic from Rod Stewart. One called Maggie May. Big hit from the early 70s. Have a good week. Bye-bye.

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1: From the Sky News Centre at 10, England boss Thomas Tuchel admits his players are facing obstacles ahead of their last 16 match with Mexico early tomorrow. Captain Harry Kane says he's hoping to reward fans with an all-nighter if they get to the quarterfinals. But they'll have to battle storms and altitude. Kickoff's still at 1am after FIFA backed down on changing it. England midfielder Jordan Henderson says that shouldn't matter.
2: We're very adaptable, really, and just get on with things. Whether we play at 12, whether we play at 6, doesn't really bother us. We just come here to do our job, and that's to be the best version of ourselves, to be together, to compete, to give everything for each other and the nation back home.
1: A spokesman for Nigel Farage has denied the Reform UK leader has broken the rules by failing to declare support from a convicted criminal. The Sunday Times says longtime aide George Cottrell, who spent time in a US jail for wire fraud, provided funding for staffing and security, but the party insists he wasn't an elected politician. Wiltshire Police has referred itself to the watchdog following previous involvement with a murder suspect. A man's been questioned over a car crash near Royal Wootton Bassett on Tuesday, in which a motorist died. Donald Trump claims the American dream is back as he addressed crowds in Washington, D.C. for the 250th anniversary of U.S. independence. Fireworks lit up the sky with festivities taking place across the country. The president's speech was delayed by storms. He claimed America is stronger than ever.
3: We rebuilt our military in my first term. We use it a little bit in our, actually I should say third term, but I won't do that because I don't want any controversy. But we use it and we've had tremendous success. You look at Venezuela, you look at Iran, we wiped it out.
1: It's hoped artificial intelligence will help cut wait times across England's health service. AI is to be rolled out for users of the NHS app by 2028. And a runaway bulls forced a cricket match near Newcastle to be abandoned. The animal charged at players in the village of Burnup Field. That's the latest. I'm Faye Roman.
4: Good morning, Belfast. It's the Sunday Social. We're starting off with a bit of Donna Summer.

with Sound of the Future, according to Giorgio Moroder and Donna Summer. I Feel Love. Welcome to the Sunday Social. It's myself, Dave. I'm here for the next 3 hours, and before I forget, I must thank Paddy for the last couple of hours of cracking music, as usual. He's away to Lady Dixon Park, hoping to see the roses. I'm here for the next 3 hours, and as always in the show, at 11 o'clock there'll be a couple of tracks to snuggle under the duvet. 11:30 I'll give you the answer to the line before quiz, to which I'll give you the question in a little while. 12 o'clock there'll be a couple of reggae and roll tracks, and 12:30 a bit of a sax on Sunday, a little bit of a classic sax on Sunday. As always, if you want to get in touch with the show, don't hesitate to get in touch. You can text and WhatsApp this week, 07486 893 247. We'll get you through on those. You can phone me, 028 90 23 89 89. You can email me, studio@belfast89.com. All of those will get through. If you want to ask for something, I'll try my best to get it on. If you want to say hello, good morning, Malachi. I hope you're doing well as well. Malachi sent me a text message just earlier there as well. In the meantime, we go from the Sound of the Future, according to Giorgio Moroder and Donna Summer, to, well, Slade, and probably my favourite Slade track.

you're listening to Belfast 89, where every track is a classic, and that one's just a peach too. That was Slade with Far, Far Away. Probably one of those, Slade are one of those bands that when I was growing up, they were there, they were always number one, but I didn't really take much notice of them. And as I'm getting more mature, I like to put it, I keep listening to stuff and finding stuff that's really, really good. They're a great band, really, really good band. Listen to Sunday Social. If you want to get in touch with myself, 07486 893 247, that'll get you through in the text and the WhatsApps. You can phone me 02890 238989, or you can email me studio@belfast89.com. Somebody who texted or sent a message through was Wilson the security man. Yeah, he says, can I play anything by Neil Diamond for his friend Peggy? Peggy Blaney, she's an 89 listener, and it's a birthday. Happy birthday, Peggy. You asked for it, Wilson. I generally play it. This one's for you, Peggy.

Happy birthday, Peggy. That one's for you. That was Neil Diamond with Sweet Caroline, requested by Wilson the Security Man. As I've always say, if you request it and it's on the system or I have it, I'll play it. The line before quiz, as regular listeners will know, I give a line from a well-known song. And this song is well-known, but I think it's tricky, so I'm going to give you a bit more than usual. Plus, as well as that, I think the first line's in a couple of other tracks too. And what I'm looking for is the line that comes before it. So I'm not. If you want to give me the name of the song, the artist, the band, whatever, that's fine. But the main thing I'm looking for is the line that comes before this. So the line I'm going to give you is, "The water doesn't flow, it boils with every poison you can think of." I'll give you it again. "The water doesn't flow, it boils with every poison you can think of." And I'm looking for the line before it. As always, 07486 893 247. Text and WhatsApps. You can also phone me, 02890 238989. You can email me, studio@belfast89.com. And if you have if you've downloaded the Belfast 89 app, there's a wee chat function in the corner, and you can get through to me on that. While you're thinking about that, I'm going to play a bit of The Piranhas.

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Mike Oldfield on the Sunday Social there with Moonlight Shadow from the album Crises, sort of mid-80s album. I can't remember for sure exactly. I was trying to get something else sorted and I didn't have a chance to check. You're listening to Sunday Social. It's myself, Dave. The line before quiz, I thought it was tricky. As always, you lot proved me completely wrong. The line I'm giving you is, but the water doesn't flow. It boils with every poison you can think of. Straight in. As he skips through with Stephen and Ards, then Maria, Ethna, David J, Malachi, Michael and Andy Town. Michael L.A. came in and he says he doesn't have a clue, but I bet he does. I'll give a few clues later on. But in the meantime, I mean, well done to everybody. Big claps on the back. If you want to have a go at the quiz, 07486-893-247 will get you through in the texts and the WhatsApps. You can email me, studio@belfast89.com. You can phone me 028 90 23 89 89, and if you've got the Belfast 89 app downloaded from whatever app store you use, you can get it there as well, and that'll work as well. In the meantime, I'm going to play a song by a band where the lead singer had a birthday on the 1st of July. She was 81. It was Debbie Harry. It's Blondie. It's Union City Blue. I can't believe she's 81. I still can't believe it.

Blondie, Union City Blue. 81, honestly, Debbie Harry is 81. I had to double check it when I was reading it because I was just convinced it was wrong. It's just after 5:30 and I suppose I better think about doing a bit of the weather. Let's have a wee look at today's weather. It's going to be a cloudy and dull morning with a few outbreaks of rain possible. It's going to be dry this afternoon, staying mostly cloudy with some brighter intervals breaking through. Maximum temperature today, though, 20 degrees. Tonight's mainly dry through the evening and overnight, largely cloudy in the evening with a few late brighter intervals before the cloud becomes thicker. Minimum temperature tonight, 12 degrees. A quick look at Monday. Cloudy and dry morning, staying dry in the afternoon, some bright or sunny spells developing later. 21 degrees tomorrow. It's not looking too bad. Might get the grass cut.

The Beach Boys with Barbara Ann there, which is another classic track. And you're listening to Belfast 89, you're listening to Sunday Social, you're listening to me, Dave, and you've still got me for another 2.5 hours. The line before quiz, the line I'm giving you is, but the water doesn't flow, it boils with every poison you can think of. If you want to get in touch with the show with an answer to the quiz, 07486 893 247, we'll get you through in your texts and your WhatsApps. 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As people well know, or the regular listeners know, last week I was at the Cure concert in Belsonic, and it was brilliant. I have to say, I've seen the Cure. They're my third longest band I've seen the most of. That's a bit sort of a truncated way to say that. I've seen them a lot of times. It was a shorter concert than I was used to. It covered everything. I've seen them 6 or 7 times now. I've never seen them play Burn, which was a cover which is a song they did for a soundtrack, The Crow. But I'm going to play a track, but because I can, and because it's a Cure, and because I saw them last week, so it's as tenuous as I can. It was from the encore, where they went away and then it came on. It's Close to You. And also Wilson the Security Man was there too. Didn't see him, but they didn't see an awful lot of people. It was a very busy concert. This one's Close to You.

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The Police there with Can't Stand Losing You. You're listening to Sunday Socialist, myself, Dave, and I am here for a little while longer. A few messages to catch up with, one of which took me a little while to figure out. Michael L.A., apologies. He sent me a text message earlier this morning saying, how are you going to get up for work in the morning? And I was going, as usual, I'll get up at 6:30. And then I went, oh yes, the England match is at 1 o'clock in the morning. To be honest, Michael, I am not watching it live. I am going to try my best to avoid the England score and watch it when I get home from work. I am not going to go anywhere near the internet. I'm going to, all my work colleagues have been told not to go anywhere near me, so I will find out, hopefully. But I'm sure I'll find somebody somewhere will tell me something, I'm sure. In the meantime, though, just an update on the line before quiz. The line I'm giving you is, but the water doesn't flow, it boils with every poison you can think of. The Bean Eater has now got it right as well, so that means it's the Bean Eater, Michael and Andy Town, Malachi, David J, Ethna, Maria, Stephen and Ards have all got it right. I also have to apologise to Michael and Andy Town because I don't have that track, but I will get a track, something similar, if you want to send me something through. In the meantime, sorry, I've been asked by Stephen and Ards to play the Ivy League. You ask for it, I play it.

The Ivy League for Stephen and the Arts. I'm going to play two tracks back to back now. Well, I'm going to do it well because I can. It's the Beatles and the Stones. The Ivy League for Stephen and the Arts. I'm going to play two tracks back to back now. Well, I'm going to do it well because I can. It's the Beatles and the Stones.

Those are your two tracks, Beatles and the Stones, back to back. Start off with lovely Rita by the Beatles and then follow it up with Time Is On My Side by the Rolling Stones. Have one more track to the top of the hour and then we're coming back with two tracks to snuggle under the duvet with. In the meantime, we're going to take you to the sound of Brazil, Sambas, World Cup Fever, a bit of Ocidisa. See you in the next hour. Two tracks to snuggle under the duvet, one of which has a sample of it on a stone.

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1: From the Sky News Centre at 11, Nigel Farage's party is denying he broke parliamentary rules by failing to declare help from a friend. George Cottrell spent time in a US jail for wire fraud, and the Sunday Times reports he helped the Reform UK leader with security and social media staff. But the party insists any support relates to before Mr Farage became an MP and says there was nothing to declare. Robert Jenrick is its Treasury spokesman.
2: He's an old friend of Nigel's, and he supported him in the past before Nigel was even a Member of Parliament. He has no formal role within Reform.
1: Labour's deputy leader says she hasn't been asked to join Andy Burnham's cabinet if he becomes Prime Minister. Lucy Powell insists those decisions are for him to make. A cargo ship has sent a distress alert saying it was under attack off the coast of Yemen. UK Maritime Trade Operations says the incident happened around 30 nautical miles southwest of Hodeidah. The NHS will soon be using more artificial intelligence in England. £10 billion of funding will be spent on technology over the next 3 years. England boss Thomas Tuchel insists his side are ready to take on Mexico at the Azteca Stadium in the early hours of tomorrow. The team, whose hotel is being guarded by riot police, will be contending with altitude and thunderstorms. Meanwhile, workers' rights campaigners are urging bosses let football fans work flexibly on Monday. Pubs have been given special permission to stay open. Kate Bell's from the TUC.
3: We're just asking bosses to be a bit sensible, a bit flexible with their workforce, and where they can, to just maybe let their staff come in a bit later, maybe let them work from home, maybe let them go home a bit earlier if they're knackered from the night before.
1: And Harry Styles has remembered his One Direction bandmates on the final night of his residency at Wembley Arena. He told the roughly 80,000 in the crowd he wouldn't be on stage if it wasn't for the four of them. That's the latest. I'm Faye Rowland.
4: You're listening to Sunday Social. Two tracks to snuggle on the duvet. We're starting off with The Verve and Bittersweet Symphony. And then we'll follow it up with something else. Enjoy.

Those are your two tracks to snuggle on the duvet with. Well, I started off with the Verve Bittersweet Symphony, which had the sample from the Rolling Stones, The Last Start. And at one point they weren't getting any royalties from that, which has now been changed, and Rolling Stones are now letting them get a few royalties. And then I followed it up with the Super Furry Animals. Now, I'm cheating because they were actually a band from the 90s, but they're currently touring and I'm not going to get to see them. I've seen them live about 5 or 6 times as well. No, it's about 3 or 4 times. Absolutely cracking band from Wales. You're listening to Sunday Social. It's myself, Dave, and I suppose I better go through a few messages. The line before, Chris, the line I'm giving you is, but the water doesn't flow. It boils with every poison you can think of. People have got it right. Michael Alley's got it right. The Bean Eater's got it right. Michael and Andy Allen's got it right. Malachy's got it right. David J's got it right. Ethna, Maria, Stephen and Newton Arts have got it right. I thought it was really tricky. You guys go and prove me wrong every week. I've also then had a bit of a chat with Jerry. Jerry sent me a lovely message and he said, if you're not doing anything this afternoon, pop down to Ward Park in Bangor. The 1977 will be playing. They're playing everybody's punk rock tracks from 3 o'clock. Consider yourself plugged there, Jerry. I would, if I was free, I would. Unfortunately, I'm daddy daycare today, so I am looking after the kids. But I would love to go down to Bangor and watch them, because it sounds like a cracking track. Jerry also then suggested another sort of World Cup-y track. Sergio Mendes, he suggested, Brazil 66. It took me a while to find it on the system, but you asked for it, Jerry. You get it.

that's a brilliant track. That was awesome. Sergio Mendes in Brazil 66. I'm not even going to pronounce it. Well, I'm going to try and not butcher it too bad. Maz Quinada. Great track, Jerry. I've also been in touch. The Bean Eater's been in touch. And we've been talking away about tracks. He's given me a couple of ideas for tracks later in the year. Oh, sorry, later, not this week. But he said, any chance she could play Elkie Brooks? She did a cover of Chris Rea. I said, I'll have a look. And it's there. This one's for you. Fool if you think it's over.

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The Velvet Underground there with Who Loves the Sun. You're listening to Sunday Social. It's myself, Dave. You want to get in touch with the show? 07486 893 247. That'll get you through in your texts and your WhatsApps. 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If you've got the Belfast 89 app downloaded from whatever app store you use, you can go onto the app and there's a wee chat function, and that'll pop up on the wee screen over here. Unfortunately, I can't send messages back to you, but you can send stuff to me. Somebody's been in touch. It's Michael in Andytown. He asked me for a track early on, and it's not on the system. I'm going to have a nosy in my system to see if I've got it at home. And if I do, Michael, I'll bring it in. In the meantime, he then said, what about a bit of Tommy Rowe Sheila? You've asked for it. I'll play it.

Sheila by Tommy Rowe for Michael and Andy Town. Hope you enjoyed that. Thank you very much. It's a cracking track. Sunday Social, myself, Dave, Joe and Paul Glass has been in touch, and he says, any Mexican songs? I had a look on the system. The ones that are there are slightly stereotypical of racist, of Mexican people. So I didn't want to play that, but I did find La Bamba by Los Lobos, and I thought, that'll fix it. Now, Joe, just to warn you, in the interest of fairness, at some point I am going to play World in Motion by New Order. Not today, because I don't have it.

La Bamba, for Joe and Paul Glass. And good luck to both Mexico and England this evening. Today's weather, let's have a look to what we've got. It's going to be a cloudy morning with a few outbreaks of rain possible. Dry in the afternoon and staying mostly cloudy. Some brighter intervals breaking through in the afternoon. Maximum temperature, a nice balmy 20 degrees. Tonight's dry through the evening and overnight. Largely cloudy in the evening. Few late brighter intervals. Cloud becoming thicker overnight. 12 degrees. Monday, cloudy, dry in the morning. Staying dry in the afternoon. Bright sunny spells in the afternoon too. 21 degrees. And that's your weather.

Peter Gabriel on the Sunday Social with Games Without Frontiers. I can't speak again today. I don't know what's going on. I suppose I better bring the line before quiz. Now, I haven't mentioned it in a few minutes. So the line I've been giving you is, but the water doesn't flow. It boils with every poison you can think of. And people who've got it right, and I thought it was a tricky one this week. I'll say it again. I didn't think many people were going to get it right. But once again, you lot have proved me completely wrong. Straight in, Stephen and Ards, Maria, Ethna, David J, Malachi came along, Michael and Andy Tango, right, the Bean Eater, Michael L.A., Art Dean phoned, and I couldn't take the phone call for them, but I suspect they were coming in with the answer too. So all big claps for those guys for getting it right. It was a line from the 1980 hit single by British singer-songwriter Chris Rea. It was released in 1989. It was the second part, became his first top 10 single, and anchors his success, the album with the same name. It's The Road to Hell.

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David Bowie. John, I'm only dancing. There had to be a Bowie track somewhere in the Sunday social. Normally it's in the first hour, but I thought I'd get it in now. I've got a lovely message from John and Jill in Port Stewart. They're saying it's a bit chilly and dull up there. And this is, it's this time 50 years ago, John and Jill got together. And the number one record was Demis Roussos. And they said, any chance you could play a Demis Roussos track? You ask for John and Jill, or anybody, you get it.

Those are your two tracks back to back there. We start off with Rockabilly Rebel by Matchbox and followed it up with the Stray Cats' Runaway Boy. I have one more track before the top of the hour. After that, we'll be coming back to two reggae and roll tracks because one of them's a bit long and the other one's nice and short. One of them's a bit Lee Scratch Perry-y too. In the meantime, we'll start off, we'll have a bit of Ghost Town by the Specials. Honestly, I didn't pick this, the system did.

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1: From the Sky News Centre at midday, Robert Jenrick insists Nigel Farage broke no rules following reports the Reform leader accepted help from convicted criminal George Cottrell. The party says it relates to a time before its leader became an MP. America's vice president claims Britain is amazing but says it's been failed by its leadership for a long time. J.D. Vance has blamed the churn of prime ministers in recent years, telling the Sunday Times something is very broken about British politics. Andy Burnham's in line to become the seventh PM in a decade. Labour's deputy leader Lucy Powell says his plan for a number 10 North will benefit everyone.
2: This is about taking power from Whitehall to distribute it around the country. And this will be a very powerful reorganisation of government in order to deliver that lifeblood back into every community and every postcode across the country.
1: A man's been arrested on suspicion of taking pictures up a woman's skirt on a train in York. A woman was told what had happened as she was leaving the service just over 2 weeks ago and confronted a man who was later questioned and bailed. England fans are flooding into Mexico City for tonight's World Cup last 16 tie with the co-host nation. Many have travelled far and spent thousands on flights, tickets and hotels. But morale is high and they're in good voice already.
3: I'm confident. I'm England all the way. It's cost me an absolute fortune. I mean, my mate flew in from Manchester yesterday and we paid an arm and a leg for our tickets, yeah. And after
1: all, you're my The NHS is bringing in more AI to help patients get care faster in England. A new tool in the NHS app will help direct people to the appropriate service. And Shania Twain had a busy Saturday in London. Opening for Harry Styles at Wembley, she then raced to Hyde Park for a surprise appearance with Mumford and Sons. That's the latest. I'm Faye Rowland.
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1: Those are your two reggae and roll tracks on a Sunday Social. We started off with Max Romeo and Lee Scratch Perry with The Full Experience with Chase the Devil, Disco Devil, and then finished off with Dave and Ansel Collins' Double Barrel. 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We'll do a bit of sport. I'm going to try and stay clear of the World Cup for a few minutes anyway. I'm going to start off with Rugby Union. It was the Nations Championship yesterday. For those who don't know, it's the Nations Championship used to be what we used to call the old spring and autumn international friendlies. But what they now do is the teams will play one match against each other across 6 weekends in July and November. Yesterday was week one. So the first games that happened were New Zealand beat France, which was an absolute cracking game. I was sort of doing the ironing ass, like watching bits of it. Japan played Italy, didn't see that one. Ireland beat Australia. When I left my dad off yesterday, Ireland were behind Australia, so I haven't watched that one yet. So it looks like an absolute cracking game as well. Fiji got beaten 24-39 by Wales, and then England fell apart. The South Africans just bulldozed it over them, 45-21. And then to finish the day's rugby off, Scotland beat Argentina 47-38. The game's next week. New Zealand are playing Italy, Australia are playing France, Japan are playing Ireland, England are playing Fiji, South Africa, Scotland and Argentina are playing Wales. So that's interesting. It'll be an interesting thing, because I mean, the way that's set up is the top team could end up playing a team that doesn't win anything. So who knows what happens. It'll be see how it all goes. Moving on to the World Cup, I'm sure we're all there's still another 2 weeks left of it, because the World Cup final is not until the 19th. So the games yesterday, Colombia beat Ghana in the last 32, so Colombia moving to the last 16. When we look at the last 16 matches, and then Canada got beaten by Morocco. Morocco was just too good for them. And then the France-Paraguay game was anti-football, I think, the nice way to put it. The ref was awful. I was watching it, bits of it, and I was a bit annoyed with Paraguay when they went in and started trying to scrub up the penalty spot and things. It was just not particularly a great game. But France eventually won 1-0. Today's fixtures, Brazil play Norway at 9 p.m. And then England play Mexico at 1 a.m. this morning. And as I've said, I'll not be watching it, but I will be trying to avoid the score. And as the Beanie says, that reminds me of a Likely Lads episode. And I have no doubt somebody will tell me something. And then tomorrow night, Portugal plays Spain. All-Ireland, this is her All-Ireland semi-finals. Yesterday's game, Cork got beaten by Galway 118-220. In today's match, Clare v Limerick, I'm going to pick Limerick. Aussie Rules Football, West Coast Eagles lost to the Adelaide Crows, so they're third from the bottom on the leader. And there's F1 happening, the Silverstone Grand Prix, Antonelli's on pole, Leclerc's in second, Hamilton's third, Russell's fourth, and Hadjar is fifth. Who knows? And on top of that, if you fancy a bit of tennis, Wimbledon on as well. I've got 8 seconds, and that will cover me. I have the next track. I had a lovely phone call from a lady called Jean in Belfast, and her sister and brother-in-law, Sheila and Davey, live in Newcastle. They listen to the show. She says, can you play them a track and give them a mention? Well, this is for you guys. The Who.

The Who Pictures a Lily there for Sheila and Davey in Newcastle. Hey, listen to Sunday Social, it's myself, Dave. I'm going to play a Billy Idol track now. And before I forget, Michael L.A. sent a lovely message in. He says Cape Verde must be very proud of themselves. I have to say, Cape Verde played World Cup they deserved. They didn't look outclassed when they played Argentina. They were very good and scored, in my opinion, the goal of the tournament. Anyway, Billy Idol.

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from 1987 there. She's lost control. That's Sinead O'Connor with Mandika from her album The Lion and the Cobra, which was produced by herself as well. There you go. I listen to Sunday Socialist myself, Dave. Patricia's been in touch with the show. She says, could you play Joy Division Atmosphere or She's Lost Control or something that you want to choose? Well, I can't play you She's Lost Control or Atmosphere, but I can play your Transmission, Patricia. You asked for it. I generally get there and play it at some point.

There you go, Patricia. A bit of Joy Division transmission. I think the feeling was anything that's not Love or Tear Us Apart. I just went blank there for a second. It's just about half past. It's about time I hit this button here and we'll have a bit of weather. So let's have a look at the weather. Today's going to be cloudy and dry in the morning. Well, that's gone past now. It's dry in the afternoon and staying mostly cloudy. Some brighter intervals breaking through in the evening. Maximum temperature, balmy 20 degrees. Tonight, dry through the evening and overnight. Cloudy with a few late brighter intervals before cloud comes thicker overnight. Minimum temperature, 12 degrees. Monday, cloudy and dry in the morning. Staying dry in the afternoon. Maximum temperature, 21 degrees. Tuesday to Thursday, cloudy and dry on Tuesday with some bright or sunny intervals, becoming warmer. Wednesday will be dry with sunny spells and cloudy on Thursday with occasional rain possible. Michael LA, I couldn't play your Bowie, but this one's for you.

A bit of Mott the Hoople there from Michael L.A. I couldn't play any more Bowie because I'll get told off playing too many Bowie tracks. You're listening to the Sunday Social. It's Belfast 89, where we only play the classics all the time. It's just after 5:30. And I'll play a bit of Sax on Sunday. The track I'm going to pick, normally I try, last week I played something because I thought like a whole gothic theme because of The Cure and everything. I'm trying to pick something that's a bit more mellow. This week I've picked an instrumental track. It was released in 1989. It was a hit for David Stewart of the Arrhythmics and Dutch saxophonist Candy Dulfer. The track is also the title of a Dutch drama of the same name. The track is Lily Was Here, and this is your Sax on Sunday track.

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5: 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Come and get it.

Johnny and Mary by, yes, that's Robert Palmer, the Robert Palmer who did Addicted to Love, 1980s quality track. One day I'll play it. I love that track. Listen to Sunday Socialist, myself, Dave. I have a lovely message from Dee in the Four Winds. She says she was at the Michael Bublé concert on Wednesday night, and it was fantastic, she says. She says, any chance she could play a bit of Bublé? You asked for it, Dee. I play it. I was at the Cure concert on the Sunday before. I didn't get to Bublé. He's not really my bag, but I know he's brilliant, and I'm sure he did an excellent concert. This one's for you.

Michael Bublé with Love for D in the Four Winds, who went to see him there on Wednesday, and I hope he was fantastic. I'm going to play a track for Malachi. Malachi always sends messages to us, to the show, while I'm working away, but he hasn't asked for anything this week. But he did ask for this, and it is, in my opinion, the best Squeeze track. So this is for you, Malachi. Take Me, I'm Yours, it is by Squeeze.

Yes, Malachi, that is probably the best Squeeze track they did. You listen to Sunday Socials myself, Dave. I've got two more tracks and then I'm out of here. But don't go anywhere. Don't touch that dial, as they say. Wonderful Sam's here. And then 4 till 7, Olga's going to be here. 7 till 10, Bill Smith will take over. Then from 10 o'clock, the Overnight Jukebox. I'm sure in amongst all of those wonderful, talented presenters, there's some cracking tracks. I'm going to keep the music blasting along at the moment. I'm going to move from Squeeze to Fleetwood Mac from Rumours.

Fleetwood Mac secondhand news from the monster album Rumours that sold millions of copies. I think everybody has a copy somewhere in their collection. I'm nearly out of here. I've got about 30 seconds left. Firstly, I've got to thank everybody for the text messages, emails, WhatsApps, phone calls. Don't hesitate to give me a shout anytime. Without your input, the show would be completely different and I'd have different music, and who knows. I'm going out with a track that was in the top 100 chart in America in August 62. The song has been covered by Bette Midler, Sam and Dave, Bruce Willis, the Beach Boys, Uncle Tom Cobley, and all. It's the Drifters. It's Under the Boardwalk. I'll see you next week. Have a good week, everybody.

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1: From the Sky News Centre at 1. The Lib Dems want Parliament's standards watchdog to investigate claims Nigel Farage failed to declare help from a convicted fraudster. MP Josh Babarinde says the Sunday Times report raises questions about whether the Reform UK leader followed the rules. Mr Farage's spokesman says the claims are baseless and relate to a time when he wasn't even an MP. Trevor Phillips questioned Reform's Treasury spokesman about the story this morning.
2: I was very surprised, to be honest, that Robert Jenrick was so adamant that this is something that nobody should pay attention to. And I suspect that defence is going to ensure that it is a thing that everybody pays attention to it.
1: Sir Tony Blair's think tank is warning Andy Burnham against raising capital gains tax. He's faced calls to bring it in line with income tax if he becomes Prime Minister. It's hoped £10 billion of upgrades to health service technology will help cut waiting times in England. Officials say AI will be rolled out to all NHS app users by April 2028. England fans are flooding into Mexico City for tonight's World Cup last 16 tie with the co-host nation. But the visitors will have to overcome storms and altitude to book a place in the quarterfinals. Meanwhile, England's women's head coach Charlotte Edwards says her players have an inspirational ahead of today's T20 World Cup final with Australia. Edwards was captain when England were crowned champions in this format in 2009, also at Lord's. And she says they've got a lot right again 17 years later.
3: I think the team have been amazing outside of cricket, and now they've tried to reach out to young boys and girls. I guess it's all come together at the right time. I think we've had a really strong game plan, I think, in place as well, and I think really clear on everyone's roles, and you've seen that.
1: More details are emerging about Taylor Swift's New York City wedding to Travis Kelce. Those who went have told US media the couple wrote their own vows, while Paul McCartney and Stevie Nicks both performed. That's the latest. I'm Faye Rowlands.

Classic hits, Belfast 89. That was the frontman for Manfred Mann, Paul Jones, going solo with his massive 1966 song, High Time. And also started off with LaBelle and a song that had the dance floor jumping back then, Lady Marmalade. So it's just after 1 o'clock. Good afternoon, I'm Sam McFerrin with you until 4 o'clock this afternoon. Big thanks to David for the mid-morning show. Safe home, David. And we'll speak to you next Sunday morning again at 10 o'clock. So we were hoping for bright sunshine over the city today, but at least we're sitting at a very comfortable 19 degrees Celsius. It's the perfect temperature for great music. And that's exactly what I've got lined up for you this afternoon.

Classic hit, Spellfire, Steady 9. That is just pure joy and perfect 1960s pop. Unit 4 plus 2. And you've never been in love like this before. And before that, we had those positive vibes and a serious soul groove from the Staple Singers. If you're ready, come go with me. So it's classic hits, Belfast 89, with those back-to-back classics for your Sunday afternoon. We are sitting at a very warm 19 degrees Celsius outside across the city at the moment. And the good news just keeps on coming. The weather experts are screaming that another heat wave is on the way for us during July. So let's see if they actually get it right this time.

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1: Classic hits, Belfast 89. That is pure class. One of his big hit songs and a cool swing song as well, Bobby Darin and Things. And before that, David Bowie and a song that changed everything and made him a star after his legendary Top of the Pops performance. David Bowie and Starman. Okay, on the way for you, we are back with one of the most distinctive hits of the 1980s. The Stranglers are on the way for you next.
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Classic Hits, Belfast 89, Warm, Laid Back and Acoustic Magic. John Martin wrote that song for his son, and it's been covered by everyone from Eric Clapton onwards. John Martin and May You Never. Here in Belfast, it's a dry, cloudy afternoon. And at the moment here in Belfast, we have a current city temperature of 19 degrees.

Dragon Up. Classic hit, Belfast 89, Ray Charles and Busted, and before that, Del Shannon and Runaway. Now, I have been asking you about a new survey which says if you're constantly unlucky in finding love, apparently your DNA might actually be the reason. You have been getting in touch. Sarah in East Belfast says, I don't think it's my DNA at all. My dating history is terrible because I have a magnetic attraction to meeting the wrong ones. Heather says, I don't think it's a DNA problem. My ex left me because he was just lazy. Heather says, is there a gene for a simple thing like not putting the bins out? And Kira in North Belfast says, I don't think it's anything to do with DNA. I think most people are single because dating apps have completely ruined us.

0: 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Okay, on the way for you, a psychedelic rock anthem, the voice of Jim Morrison, and that extended organ solo, it is just pure magic. The Doors are on the way for you next.
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It's Classic Hits, Belfast 89, The Zombies, and Time of the Season. And before that, The Doors, Light My Fire. I've been asking you for your thoughts about a new survey, which says if you're constantly unlucky in finding love, your DNA might actually be the reason. David says, thanks for that, Sam. Now I can use that excuse next time I'm round at Mom's for Sunday dinner. When she asks me why I am still single, I'm going to tell her, it's your fault, Mom, it's your DNA. Emma says that survey actually makes sense, Sam. I've been thinking my terrible personality for years makes me still single, so it's a massive relief to know it's all about science. And one final one here, James says, finally a medical excuse for my love life. Do you think I could get a doctor's note to show my future dates?

Classic hits, Belfast 89, Gary Puckett and the Union Gab Band, Lady Willpower. Top stories making the Sky News at 2 o'clock are on the way. I'll get those stories to you very soon, right after this.

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1: It's classic hits, Belfast 89, you. The Everly Brothers, and Till I Kissed You. After 2 o'clock, The Sweets, and a glam rock classic from 1975. Also coming up, the Doo-Wop Band, who were the Tilkins, and a song that sold millions around the world. And also on the way, Cat Stevens with one of the most moving songs ever written. Check those songs out after 2 o'clock. Dry cloudy here in Belfast at the moment, and we've a current city temperature of 19 degrees. Just coming 2 o'clock here in Belfast, capital city. Let's get the latest update for you from the Sky Newsroom.
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3: From the Sky News Centre at 2, Reform's Robert Jenrick is defending his leader over claims he failed to declare support from a convicted criminal. The Sunday Times says George Cottrell helped Nigel Farage with security and social media staff and alleges it wasn't properly reported. But Reform says it was before Mr Farage became an MP. Pollster Joe Twyman from Delta Poll says it's not yet clear how it will affect public opinion.
4: Those people who have yet to make up their mind, or those people who don't have a particularly strong view either way, they can be affected, not just by this on its own, but by the cumulative effect of the series of revelations that we've seen recently.
3: It's claimed Andy Burnham's plans for a number 10 of the North would mean a major shake-up of government. Deputy Labour leader Lucy Powell says it's about moving power out of Whitehall. A cargo ship's reported coming under attack off the coast of Yemen in the Red Sea. UK Maritime Trade Operations says the vessel sent a distress alert near Hodeida, saying it was being targeted by unknown armed assailants. Thousands of England fans are in Mexico City for tonight's last 16 World Cup clash with the co-host nation. Bad weather is forecast at the Azteca Stadium, where their opponents have a formidable record. Altitude will also be a factor, but these fans are confident of a win.
5: No doubt about it. Not a doubt in my mind. Can't wait.
6: I saw the bus come in and I cried. I was crying. I feel more English than Mexican.
7: It's going to be hard, but I think we just got to try and keep a clean sheet for the first 20 minutes.
3: Hundreds of thousands of mourners are gathering again in Tehran to say goodbye to Ayatollah Ali Khamenei. The former supreme leader's funeral will continue until Thursday. And Harry Styles has wrapped up his 12-night sold-out run at Wembley Stadium. The former One Direction star's Together Together tour marks the most performances by any artist in a single year at the venue, surpassing Coldplay's 10 dates last summer. That's the latest, I'm Ruth McKee.

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2: It's not time to make a change. Just relax, take it easy. You're still young, that's your fault. There's so much you have to know.

to go. Classic hits, Belfast 89, back to 1970 with one of the most moving songs ever written and a song that still touches hearts today, Cat Stevens, Father and Son. And before that, those soaring harmonies, the Tokens and the Lion Sleeps Tonight. And I kicked off just after 2 o'clock with a glam rock classic and a song that is still a radio favourite these days, The Sweets and Fox on the Run. Glenn in West Sussex has been in touch. He says, a very good afternoon, Sam. Just checked in. Lovely to hear you on the radio. Glenn, thank you so much for the message. It's great to have you listening this afternoon. Hope you're having a fantastic Sunday. And thanks for keeping me company. So, good afternoon. If you've just tuned in, a massive welcome to Classic Hits Belfast 89. I'm Sam McFerrin, keeping you company with the biggest tracks and non-stop music right through until 4 o'clock this afternoon. Turn it up, settle in, and let's get into another two massive classics for you right now.

0: Classic hits, Belfast 89, the Queen of Disco with a big rock edge from 1979, Donna Summer, Bad Girls, and before that, pure 1960s pop soul, the Bee Gees, and Don't Forget to Remember Me. Just great vibes across Belfast this afternoon. These songs are just perfect for your Sunday listening. Okay, on the way for you next, I am back with more energy and some Scottish magic for you. Deacon Blue are on the way for you next.
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And before that, Deacon Blue and one of their biggest hits, it always gets a big reaction, Deacon Blue and The Real Gone Kid. Good afternoon here in Belfast, a dry, cloudy afternoon. And at the moment here in Belfast, we have a current city temperature of 19 degrees.

Classic Hits, Belfast 89, John Lee Hooker, This Is Hip. And before that, Elvis Presley and Hound Dog. Glenn's been in touch from West Sussex to let me know it's 27 where you are at the moment. It's 19 degrees here in Belfast. Very warm for you, Glenn. I appreciate that. And hello to Thelma in Bangor, having a day off from work. A well-earned rest. Thank you very much, Thelma, for getting in touch. And thank you for your kind message as well. So, an interesting fact in one of today's Sunday newspapers. Apparently, only 57% of us, that is men, of course, know what colour our vacuum cleaner is. I couldn't tell you either. Mine is covered in thick dust.

0: 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The late John Peel, of course, was a big fan of those guys. From Derry, Londonderry, The Undertones and Jimmy Jimmy.
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0: Okay, on the way for you, a song voted as the world's favourite song. The rock band Queen are on the way for you next.
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classic heads, Belfast 89, Tommy James and the Shondells, and Crimson and Clover. I was just thinking about social media, and honestly, where would we be without it? I mean, without Facebook. We'd never know just how insanely perfect our friends' kids are every single day. Without Instagram, we'd still be trapped looking at physical holiday photos in people's living rooms. Without TikTok, we wouldn't have handed out all our personal data to the Chinese government. And where would we be without X, which is actually called X now? Because let's face it, we all still call it Twitter. And without WhatsApp, we wouldn't know which of our friends are completely useless with emojis.

classic hit, Spellfast 89. Just two great tunes for you. Edwin Starr with a fast, loud, and a soul power song. SOS Stopper on Sight. And I started that segment off with real beautiful harmonies from the New Seekers. And you won't find another fool like me. Top stories making the Sky News on the way for you at 3 o'clock. Those stories coming to you very soon. I'll bring them to you after this from the Marmalade.

0: classic hits, Belfast 89, The Marmalade and The Riot Dancer. After 3 o'clock, you and I will be kicking things off bright with an upbeat duet from Elton John and Kiki D. Also coming up, Mama Cass Elliott with a gentle, warm, timeless song. And also on the way, Eruption featuring Precious Wilson. And they turned a rainy day song into a party starter. Make sure you check those songs out after 3 o'clock. Good afternoon from the capital of Belfast to the capital of Northern Ireland. It's dry and cloudy here at the moment. And here in Belfast, we've a current city temperature of 19 degrees. Coming 3 o'clock, and let's get the latest update from the Sky Newsroom.
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2: From the Sky News Centre at 3, Robert Jenrick says Nigel Farage hasn't broken any rules after reports he failed to declare benefits from a convicted criminal. The Sunday Times is reporting George Cottrell helped the Reform UK leader with security and social media staff, but the party says it was before Mr Farage became an MP. Josh Clancy is the associate editor of the paper. He explains why they felt it was an important story to cover.
3: The concern is that people will go into politics and we want to know where their interests are, where their money's coming from, you know, and in the year before you go into Parliament, that's particularly important because we don't want our senior politicians to be under undue influence or secret influence.
2: A man and a woman are in custody after a 22-year-old was stabbed to death in West London. Haroon Hassan died in Hounslow in the early hours of last Tuesday. More sport in a moment, but first, thousands of England fans are in Mexico City for tonight's last 16 World Cup clash with the co-host nation. Bad weather is forecast at the Azteca Stadium, where their opponents have a formidable record. Meanwhile, here, a heatwave could be declared in parts of southeast England tomorrow, with temperatures forecast to hit 31 degrees Celsius. A week-long warning came into force yesterday. And in sport, it's World Cup final day at Lord's. England's women cricketers take on Australia for the T20 crown, something the home nation have only won once before. Former England men's captain Nasser Hussain says the Aussies will be hard to beat.
4: It's set up nicely, two unbeaten sides, both of whom have just sort of coasted through the group stages and coasted through semi-finals. History tells you that Australia are favourites. They've won their last six finals against England. But this England side is much improved.
2: And a runaway bull has charged at cricket players during a match in a village near Newcastle. The game in Burnham Field was abandoned. That's the latest. I'm Lucy Keane.

classic head, Spellfast 89, high energy disco soul, Eruption, and the amazing vocals of Precious Wilson, I Can't Stand the Rain, Against My Window. Before that, Mama Cass, and her voice just makes the song feel like home. Mama Cass and Dream a Little Dream of Me, just after 3 o'clock. One of the most popular sing-along songs ever, Elton John and Kiki D, and Don't Go Breaking My Heart. Good afternoon, I'm Sam McFerrin, keeping you company with the greatest tracks right through until 4 o'clock this afternoon.

classic hit, Spellfire, Steady Nine, Janis Joplin, Move Over. And before that, the Seekers. Earlier we played the new Seekers, that was the old Seekers, and A World of Our Own. Do you ever notice when you're talking to a friend or somebody you know on the phone, they always seem to switch to a special voice when they're on the phone because they think it makes them sound much smarter? I have to say I'm very much like that, but I do switch to a Gordon Ramsay voice when I get a sales call.

0: Classic Hits, Belfast 89, Disco Funk at its best, A Taste of Honey, and Boogie Oogie Oogie. Okay, on the way for you, back with two absolute classics, Maria Muldoon and a smooth laid-back, sort of laid-back exotic vibe. But before that, coming is John Lennon and a song that needs no introduction. And those songs are on the way for you next.
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classic hits, Belfast 89, a song that would be suitable for a warm summer's evening, suitable for any time of the day, Maria Muldoon and Midnight at the Oasis. And before that, A Message of Peace, a simple melody, and one of the most iconic songs ever recorded, John Lennon and Imagine. Here in Belfast, a dry, cloudy afternoon. And at the moment here in Belfast, we have a current temperature of 19 degrees across the city. Belfast.

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Classic Hits Belfast 89 into the last run of the show. The Electric Light Orchestra, Mr. Blue Sky. Olga will be here with the late afternoon show for you between 4 o'clock and 7. My sincere apologies for my voice leaving us just before the last commercial break. That's it from me. I've been Sam McFerrin. That's it. 3 hours of classic hits and the best music for your Sunday afternoon. Thank you for hanging out with me this afternoon. I leave you Brian Ferry, A Hard Rain's Gonna Fall. Ricky Valance, Tell Laura I Love Her. Sly and the Family Stone, Dance to the Music. And George Benson, Give Me the Night. So whatever you're going to be doing, have a good week. Take care, stay safe.

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1: From the Sky News Centre at 4, Reform UK's Robert Jenrick says there's nothing wrong with Nigel Farage receiving gifts from a man convicted of fraud. According to the Sunday Times, George Cottrell gave the party's leader support and use of a rented property before he was elected. Lib Dem MP Max Wilkinson was elected on the same day. He says he had to learn the rules of Parliament at the time.
2: One of those elements was sitting down with the people from the Standards Office, and they were very clear that if we'd received gifts or donations or hospitality amounting to more than £300 in the year before we were elected, then we should take a pretty expansive view of what we would be declaring.
1: A man and a woman, both aged 21, have been arrested on suspicion of murder after a man was stabbed to death in West London. 22-year-old Haroon Hassan died in Hounslow last Tuesday. It's claimed Andy Burnham's plans for Number 10 of the North will result in a powerful reorganisation of government. Deputy Labour leader Lucy Powell also insists it's about taking power from Whitehall. England are being warned they will struggle tonight playing at altitude in Mexico City. The last 16 World Cup game is at the Azteca Stadium, more than 7,000 feet above sea level. And Novak Djokovic is in action at Wimbledon as he searches for a 25th Grand Slam at the age of 39. Let's go live to Lewis Mason on centre court.
3: Yes, and he's in control against qualifier Roman Safiulin with a two-set lead. But Djokovic hasn't been too happy with his performance and got himself in trouble with a warning from the umpire for his choice of language. Women's fourth seed Jessica Pegula is through, while 2024 champion Barbora Krejcikova has levelled things at one set all against Karolina Muchova.
1: And Harry Styles has wrapped up his 12-night run at Wembley Stadium. It's the most performances by any artist in a single year at the venue, surpassing Coldplay's 10 dates last summer. That's the latest. I'm Ruth McKee.

Hello and welcome to the Late Afternoon Show. I'm Olga and I'll be keeping you company right up until 7pm, playing some great tracks from the 60s, 70s and 80s. A big thanks to Sam for playing some great music. Safe journey home, Sam. Remember, you can get in touch if you'd like a request or dedication by telephoning 0289023 8989, email studio@belfast89.com, text or WhatsApp 07486 893 247, or send a message on the Belfast 89 app. So over the next hour, I'll be playing tracks from Fleetwood Mac, Michael Jackson, Chic, Cliff Richard, and an artist born on this day. Starting off a real disco classic from 1979, Sister Sledge with He's the Greatest Dancer. And now we go to 1974 with Helen Reddy with one of her most successful singles, Angie Baby.

So there are quite a few Fleetwood Mac fans who are listeners, and this is their 1968 song Need Your Love So Bad, and different versions of it have been covered by Irma Thomas, Whitesnake and Gary Moore.

And now we go to the Spanish disco duo from 1977, Baccarat, from their debut studio album, Yes Sir, I Can Boogie. It became a number one single in the charts, and it was adopted by the Scotland football team in 2020 as their anthem and re-entered the charts in 2020. We still got two more weeks of World Cup football to go.

pity to see Scotland knocked out of the World Cup. I've actually been a fan of the underdogs in this tournament, and I thought Cape Verde gave Argentina a run for their money the other night. So still 2 more weeks to go, and if you'd like to give me your prediction of who's going to win, please get in touch. Now we go way back to a classic hit from Percy Sledge, When a Man Loves a Woman, and this was actually inducted into the Grammy Hall of Fame.

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And that track was initially offered to Karen Carpenter, who was recording her solo album, but she turned it down. Michael Jackson's definitely made a real hit of that in 1979. Now we have the classic sound of Aretha Franklin and Chain of Fools.

and the weather forecast for this evening, remaining mostly dry throughout the evening and overnight, largely cloudy with a few late bright intervals before cloud becomes thicker overnight, with a minimum temperature of 12 degrees. And the outlook for tomorrow, Monday the 6th of July, a cloudy and dry morning, staying dry in the afternoon with some bright or sunny spells developing later, maximum temperature 21 degrees. Belfast 89.

Dance, Dance, Dance from 1977, and the first single from the band Chic. And the backing vocals on that track were provided by Luther Vandross. Now we go way back to 1963, and it's Summer Holiday Time from Cliff Richard, and it's taken from the film of the same name, and it was a chart topper throughout that year. It was one of six songs that Cliff Richard performed in 1996 when he did a spontaneous gig at Wimbledon when rain stopped play.

remember, if you're going off on your summer holidays, you can keep in contact with Belfast 89 by downloading the app and sending a message. And we'd love to hear from you wherever you are, closer to home or abroad. Now, born on this day, the 5th of July 1948, Cassie Gaines was a singer with the group Lynyrd Skynyrd, and this is the track Sweet Home Alabama.

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8: And number one on this date, the 5th of July 1978, John Travolta and Olivia Newton-John.

song that was definitely the summer song from 1978 from the film Grease, John Travolta and Olivia Newton-John, You're the One That I Want. A couple of tracks now taking us up to the news at 5. Firstly, John Lennon and Yoko Ono with Give Peace a Chance, Eddie Holman with Hey There Lonely Girl, and then The Stones.

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1: From the Sky News Centre at 5, Nigel Farage's party is denying he broke parliamentary rules by failing to declare help from a friend. George Cottrell spent time in a US jail for wire fraud, and the Sunday Times reports he helped the Reform UK leader with security and social media staff. But the party insists any support relates to before Mr Farage became an MP and says there was nothing to declare. Robert Jenrick is its Treasury spokesman.
2: He's an old friend of Nigel's, and he supported him in the past before Nigel was even a Member of Parliament. He has no formal role within Reform.
1: More sport in a moment, but first, Mexico fans have been trying to disrupt England's sleep ahead of the World Cup game tonight by setting off fireworks outside the team hotel. It's the latest issue the Three Lions have had to deal with ahead of the last 16 tie in Mexico City. It's claimed Andy Burnham's plans for number 10 North would mean a major shake-up of government. Deputy Labour leader Lucy Powell says it's about moving power out of Whitehall. Wiltshire Police has referred itself to the watchdog following previous involvement with a murder suspect. A man's being questioned over a fatal car crash near Royal Wootton Bassett on Tuesday. At Wimbledon, Novak Djokovic has been in action as he searches for a 25th Grand Slam at the age of 39. Let's go live to Lewis Mason, who's on centre court.
3: Yes, he's been frustrated this afternoon, but Djokovic is closing in on the quarterfinals, 2-1 up against Roman Safiulin. In the women's draw for the 9th Wimbledon in a row, a new name will be added to the trophy. 2024 champ Barbora Krejcikova, who was the only previous winner remaining, lost to Karolina Mikova.
1: And Ferrari Charles Leclerc has won the British Grand Prix. George Russell was second and Lewis Hamilton was third. That's the latest. I'm Ruth McKee.
4: From the 1979 album Fully Vu, ABBA, Gimme, Gimme, Gimme.

Welcome back to the second hour of the Late Afternoon Show. This hour I'll be playing hits from Gladys Knight and the Pips, Billy Joel, Four Seasons, Bonnie M, Diana Ross, to name but a few. And that was ABBA kicking off this hour. And now Stevie Wonder sings a love song to a girlfriend, my Cherie Amour.

cover of the original that was from the Stylistics, Gladys Knight and the Pips, Baby Don't Change Your Mind. Well, I hope you're having a really relaxing Sunday afternoon, whether you're getting ready for the week ahead, you're getting dinner ready, you're in between sports at the moment, or just having a relaxing day. So you can get in touch with a request or dedication. And I have one from Michael from Liverpool. I'll be playing your request soon, Michael. Now we have a number one on the 5th of July 1984 in the US charts, Prince and the Revolution, When Doves Cry.

Prince and the Revolution, the number one on this date in 1984. And now we have a track from Billy Joel, It's My Life, and the backing vocals are performed by members from Chicago, Peter Cetera and Donnie Dacus.

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1964 ballad there from the Four Seasons, Rag Doll. And we're staying in the 60s now, going to 1966 with the Spencer Davies Group with Gimme Some Lovin'. And the Rolling Stones included this song on its list of 500 greatest songs. Other versions of it are by Steve Winwood and the Blues Brothers.

song that you can sing along to. So broadcasting live from Studio One right here in Belfast City Centre. It's Sunday the 5th of July 2026 and looking out, it's quite an overcast evening so far, but I'll give you the weather forecast now for tonight and tomorrow. So mostly dry through the evening and overnight, largely cloudy with a few late brighter intervals before cloud becomes thicker. Minimum temperature tonight of 12 degrees. And the outlook for the weather tomorrow, Monday the 6th of July, a cloudy and dry morning, staying dry in the afternoon with some bright or sunny spells developing later, and maximum temperature 21 degrees. This is for Michael in Liverpool, who asked for Bruce Springsteen track, Hungry Heart.

McGuinness Flint with Malt and Barley Blues. And now we have some Bonnie M from 1978, their famous track The Rivers of Babylon. And also the B-side of this, Brown Girl in the Ring, became a hit as well.

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a 1960 track, Brenda Lee and I'm Sorry. And she actually recorded that when she was only 15 years old. What a classic voice. So a big shout out to Donna, Elsa and Eileen who are enjoying the tunes this afternoon. Lovely to hear from you. And remember, you can get in touch with me if you'd like a request or dedication, telephoning 02890 23 89 89, text or WhatsApp 07486 893 247, email studio at belfast89.com, or send a message on the Belfast 89 app. Now we go back to 1967, Diana Ross and the Supremes with In and Out of Love. And the Supremes were the first female group to achieve 9 consecutive top 10 singles on the Billboard Hot 100.

So born on the 5th of July 1920, Smiley Lewis, who wrote the words for I Hear You Knockin', and this is performed by Dave Edmonds.

So now we go back to a track 50 years ago. This month it was released from the album Chicago X. Chicago with their first number one, If You Leave Me Now. And then two tracks coming up the news, Paul Young, Love of the Common People, and Talking Heads, Wild Wild Life, which won an award for its video in 1987.

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1: From the Sky News Centre at 6. Robert Jenrick says Nigel Farage hasn't broken any rules after reports he failed to declare benefits from a convicted criminal. The Sunday Times is reporting George Cottrell helped the Reform UK leader with security and social media staff, but the party says it was before Mr Farage became an MP. Josh Glancy is the associate editor of the paper.
2: The concern is that people will go into politics and we want to know where their interests are, where their money's coming from. You know, and in the year before you go into Parliament, that's particularly important because we don't want our senior politicians to be under undue influence or secret influence.
1: Thousands of England fans are in Mexico City for the last 16 World Cup clash with the co-host nation. Forecasters are predicting a 60% chance of thunderstorms at kickoff, which may delay the match. A man and a woman, both aged 21, have been arrested on suspicion of murder after a man was stabbed to death in West London. 22-year-old Haroon Hassan died in Hounslow last Tuesday. It's hoped £10 billion of upgrades to health service technology will help cut waiting times in England. Officials say AI will be rolled out to all NHS app users by April 2028. Hundreds of thousands of mourners are gathering again in Tehran to say goodbye to Ayatollah Ali Khamenei. The former Supreme Leader's funeral will continue until Thursday when he'll be buried. One of the big favourites to win the men's tournament at Wimbledon has progressed, Lewis Mason reports.
3: Novak Djokovic has put his frustrations aside to reach the quarterfinals at Wimbledon with a four-set win against qualifier Roman Safiulin. Agitated throughout, the seven-time winner was warned about his language during the match by the umpire, but he prevailed. A little less vintage than earlier in the week, but job done, and the hope of winning a record 25th Grand Slam remains.
1: And Ferrari's Charles Leclerc has won the British Grand Prix. George Russell was second and Lewis Hamilton third. That's the latest. I'm Ruth McKee.

1977 track Candy, Staten Nights on Broadway, and that song was actually written by the Bee Gees. So welcome back to the final hour of the Late Afternoon Show. I'm Olga and I'll be here until 7 o'clock, and this hour I'll be playing some Van Morrison, some Bee Gees, some David Bowie, Earth, Wind and Fire. Now we have Elvis with She's Not You.

Now we have a classic Van Morrison from 1968, Madame George, from the album Astral Weeks. And during the, he actually plays the acoustic guitar and also sings the vocals on this. And if you listen carefully, there's some references to Belfast, Cypress Avenue, Sandy Row, and Fitzroy.

9 minutes and 27 seconds of a classic Van Morrison track, Madam George. And hello to Lorraine and Angie, who got in touch, and they are very big Van Morrison fans. They say they're number one fans, and they were delighted to actually hear that track being played. So thanks for getting in contact. And remember, if you have a request or dedication, please let me know. I've got about 45 minutes left of the show, so get in touch. So a 1976 track now, the Bee Gees, and You Should Be Dancin'.

Last Sunday, I was putting on my dancing shoes and going to see The Cure along with 20,000 other fans. So it was a great night. And I know there's some of our listeners who were there, and Dave Erskine was also there. And during the week, Susan and some of the listeners were also at Michael Bublé. So it's great that there's so many live bands and concerts. And last week, we also had the Belfast City Blues Festival as well, playing in our city centre. So I just wanted to give you a heads up for some more concerts that are coming up that you might be interested in. And our local singer-songwriter Anthony Toner is playing Templemore Baths on the 20th of July as part of the Eastside Belfast Festival. The band The Four of Us, they had a very popular hit called Mary. They're playing the Crescent Arts Centre on the 22nd of August. Chris Norman is playing the Waterfront Hall on the 6th of September. Billy Ocean is playing the Waterfront on the 14th of September. And on the 5th of November in the Ulster Hall, Dexy's Midnight Runners. So it's great to see so much live music happening right across different venues in Belfast. Now we have a track from 1967, The Foundations, Baby, Now Did I Find You.

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6: From the album Let's Dance 1983, David Bowie, Modern Love, and is generally considered one of the best singles on that album, along with Let's Dance and China Girl, and it was co-produced by Neil Rogers from Chic.

bit of David Bowie. And now we have the weather forecast, mostly dry throughout the evening and overnight, largely cloudy with a few late brighter intervals before cloud becoming thicker overnight. And the outlook for tomorrow, a cloudy and dry morning, staying dry in the afternoon with some bright or sunny spells, developing later, maximum temperature 21 degrees.

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a country classic from Jeannie C. Reilly, Harper Valley PTA, going away back to 1968. And that was actually her debut record, and it sold over 6 million copies as a single. And the narrator states in the lyrics that Mrs. Johnson is her mother. Well, we have a few tracks now coming up to 7 o'clock, and then Bill will be keeping you company for a few hours, so stay tuned to hear Bill. So now we have The Best of My Emotions.

and Aileen, who are enjoying the music, and Sorka, and who's helping her friends move into their new house this weekend. So I hope the new house move goes well. One more track coming up the news. It's Randy Edelman. Stay tuned for Bill Smith, and thank you for all your emails, phone calls and messages. Good night.

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1: From the Sky News Centre at 7, Mexican fans have been doing their best to unsettle England's World Cup preparations by creating a din outside the team hotel. Joe Rawson is in Mexico City.
2: The Mexican fans tried to disrupt England's preparations ahead of the match tonight by setting off fireworks and blaring music outside of the team hotel overnight. The supporters gathered around 2 a.m, although they were kept around 200 metres away by a heavy police presence. Thomas Tuchel dismissed concerns about the disturbance, insisting the 6 p.m. local time kickoff gives his players plenty of time to rest.

0: Reform UK's Robert Jenrick says there's nothing wrong with Nigel Farage receiving gifts from a man convicted of fraud. According to the Sunday Times, George Cottrell gave the party's leader support and use of a rented property before he was elected. An 84-year-old retired priest has been arrested for expressing support for banned group Palestine Action. Sue Parfitt was part of a protest outside the headquarters of the Metropolitan Police. A cargo ship's reported coming under attack off the coast of Yemen in the Red Sea. Officials say the vessel sent a distress alert near Hodeidah. Novak Djokovic has put his frustrations aside to reach the quarterfinals at Wimbledon with a four-set win against qualifier Roman Safiulin. The seven-time winner was warned about his language during the match. Djokovic has apologised and says it was a tough challenge.
1: I don't get to feel inferior from back of the court with too many players, to be honest, throughout my career. Today, it was one of those days where I didn't want to stay in the rally for too long, to be honest. So I had to mix things up.
0: And Australia have beaten England by 7 wickets to win the Women's T20 Cricket World Cup final at Lords. England were asked to bat but could only set a target of 151. That's the latest. I'm Ruth McKean.
2: Seven to ten, Bill Smith will play you all the classics from the '60s, '70s, and '80s.

5 minutes past the hour of 7 o'clock. Good evening and welcome. How are you doing there? I hope you're keeping well. Thank you to Olga for some of that great music tonight. There, she's out there hoovering away. This is for Olga, Cracklin' Rosie.

I should explain to everybody. What happens is Olga comes off her show and she goes out and she gets the Hoover and she tries to Hoover up a few wee things out there. So listen, let's put that back to start again. 1 second. But committed no crime.

all the classics all the time right here at Belfast 89. I just hate somebody speaking over the top of the start of the record. Lisa used to say, Bill, never do that. That's why I put it back to the start again. Carl Douglas, Kung Fu Fighting, Don't Be Jumping Around, Chopping Everybody Up. It's a Sunday night coming live from the heart of Belfast City Centre, 11 minutes past the hour, 7 o'clock. I hope you're keeping well.

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Just heading over 19 minutes past the hour, 7 o'clock, coming live in the heart of Alva City Centre with Culture Club and Boy George, Come a Chameleon. If you're looking to request tonight, Stu at Belfast 89, and we'll try our best and stick something on for you. I have to say hello this evening to Samantha. Samantha, Arthur, they're up there in the Lloyd Gym having a good time, so this one's going out to you.

information. That's Massive Hour of 7 o'clock, a Sunday night coming live from the heart of Belfast City Centre. And that's going to see you into Samantha, all the gang up there at Henry Lloyd Gym I was talking to earlier, Arthur, all the crew, Madness up next. And then I'm going to tell you what's happening with the weather straight after Madness.

heart a bit of madness there. Up next, I'm going to tell you what's happening as far as the weather goes this evening. Alright, mostly remaining dry throughout the evening and overnight, and there might be a few showers, cloudy and a bit patchy. 14 degrees it's going to be this evening. Tomorrow morning, cloudy and dry in the morning time, staying dry right through to the afternoon. Some bright spots with occasional showers and developing throughout the afternoon. A maximum temperature of 22 Celsius. And it says it's going to be a bit muggy. It feels like that in the studio tonight. Very, very hot tonight.

about 7:30 with Fiction Factory, a one-hit wonder. It feels like heaven. I think the year was 1984, but it was a great tune, so it was. First time around. We will have a request up this evening for Sinead, also to Tommy. They love this one here from Dire Straits, Romeo and Juliet.

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Both dirty, both mean. 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

0: unmistakable voice of Mark Knopfler and Dire Straits. Romeo and Juliet, our first track from the 70s after 7, kicks us off with the Eagles' Lanai's.
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The unmistakable voice of Glenn Frither and the Eagles' Lan Eyes. That's our first 70s after 7. The year 1975, and it got to number 2 in the American Billboard chart. So it's a great track. Up next, we've got another good one here, Andy Kim, and it could even be another one-hit wonder. Here we go. Come on, Andy. That's you. Great when it plays up and it doesn't work for you, but there you go, we've got her going.

Well, there you go. 1974, it got to number 2 in the UK charts, and it got to number 1 on the UK or the American Billboard charts. Andy Kim, Rock Me Gently, our third one up from 70s after 7. Tina Charles, here we go.

Local. That's our three of 70s after 7. Tina Charles, I Love the Love. I got the number one, 1976, and it stayed there for a couple of weeks, so it did. Up next, we're back home again, and it's the one and only Van the Man. And Cleaning Windows on a Sunday night, coming live from the heart of Belfast City Centre.

0: will be right tomorrow.
1: Then all the classics, 5 minutes to RV 8 o'clock, a Sunday night coming live from the heart of Belfast City Centre with Van Morrison, Cleaning Windows, Andrew Gold up next. 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So with Bill Smith in the hot seat right through to 10 a.m. tonight, so hope you're keeping well.

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1: From the Sky News Centre at 8. Thousands of England fans are in Mexico City for the last 16 World Cup clash later with co-host nation. Bad weather is forecast at the Azteca Stadium, where their opponents have a formidable record. Altitude will also be a factor, but these fans are confident of a win.
2: No doubt about it. Not a doubt in my mind. Can't wait.
3: I saw the bus come in and I cried. I was crying. I feel more English than Mexican.
4: It's going to be hard, but I think we just got to try and keep a clean sheet for the first 20 minutes.
1: Robert Jenrick says Nigel Farage hasn't broken any rules after reports he failed to declare benefits from a convicted criminal. The Sunday Times is reporting George Cottrell helped the Reform UK leader with security and social media staff, but the party says it was before Mr Farage became an MP. An 84-year-old retired priest has been arrested for expressing support for banned group Palestine Action. Sue Parfitt was part of a protest outside the headquarters of the Metropolitan Police, marking 1 year since the ban came into force. A man and a woman are in custody after a 22-year-old was stabbed to death in West London. Haroon Hassan died in Hounslow in the early hours of last Tuesday. And the women's top seed is out of Wimbledon, with Aryna Sabalenka losing in the fourth round against Naomi Osaka in straight sets. The world number one also suffered an early exit at the French Open last month.

0: and said she wanted to quit tennis due to her frustration. Sabalenka says she needs to clear her head.
1: I don't want to even like think about ranking at this point. I just want to go, get completely drunk, forget about tennis, and try to get better in a better shape.
0: And Australia have beaten England by 7 wickets to win the Women's T20 Cricket World Cup final at Lord's. England were asked to bat but could only set a target of 151. That's the latest. I'm Ruth McKee.
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the time right here at Belfast 89. And that's definitely one of the classics. Bill Medley, Jennifer Warnes, The Time of My Life at exactly 10 minutes past the hour of 8 o'clock. A Sunday night coming live from the heart of Belfast City Centre, The Animals.

0: Tom Jones, playing all the classics all the time right here at Belfast 89. And what's new, Pussycat?
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Glen Campbell playing all the classics all the time. 22 minutes past the hour of 8 o'clock and playing that for Patricia tonight. Don't go anywhere because we've got the weather up next. Alright, let's have a wee look and see what's going on out there. Tonight is remaining mostly dry throughout the evening with a wee bit of cloud in the north. There could be some spots of rain, don't mention that. With a maximum temperature of 14 Celsius, tomorrow will be mostly dry in the morning, then dry in the afternoon with some bright spots to develop. And it says it's going to be fairly warm and humid with a maximum temperature of 22 Celsius. There you are.

Chuck Berry, You Never Can Tell. Do you remember the movie that was in? Reservoir Dogs. That's a while ago. 26 minutes past the hour of 8 o'clock. Where is the time going? The Police and Roxanne up next.

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Just after half eight, coming live from the heart of Belfast City Centre with the one and only Fleetwood Mac, Don't Stop. Listen, what are you doing? Are you anybody going to be sitting up to 1 o'clock in the morning to watch this match tonight? I managed to get past 12 o'clock and I get to the first half and then I want to go to bed, so I do. So I don't know if I'm going to be sitting up all night watching it. But this one here, playing it tonight for Michael. Michael's big Thin Lizzy fan. Michael, took me a while digging it out. Whiskey in the Jar.

be the classics like that there. Thin Lizzy, Whiskey in the Jar, at exactly 20 minutes to the hour of 9 o'clock, a Sunday night coming live from the heart of Belfast City Centre. Send hello this evening to Cecilia, Geraldine, and also to Sean. This one here for you. Just one of those nights. The computer loves playing up to it, does, but here we've got it going anyway. Frankie Valli, The Four Seasons, and Oh What a Night.

Playing all the classics all the time. John Paul Young, Love Is in the Air. And playing it tonight for Susan. How are you doing there, Susan? Thank you for your nice text there. This one up next for you, Susan.

the classics all the time right here at Belfast 89, coming live from the centre of Belfast. It's definitely the centre of the universe, so it is as far as I'm concerned tonight. That's Suzanne. I have to get these things right, huh? I'm making a blunder there. Her name's Suzanne. Madonna, and still to come, we have Barbara Streisand, and that's going to take us right up to the 9 o'clock news, the top of the hour.

0: Barbara Streisand there, the woman in love, playing that tonight for Shauneen and Gary tonight. Don't go anywhere. The news, the top of the hour here at 9 o'clock. I'll be back straight after the news.
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2: From the Sky News Centre at 9, Mexico fans have been trying to disrupt England's sleep ahead of the World Cup game later by setting off fireworks and playing music outside the team hotel. It's the latest issue the Three Lions have had to deal with ahead of the last 16 tie in Mexico City. Former defender Michael Dawson says he isn't surprised.
3: The Mexico fans are trying to do everything they can to upset England and put them off their stride. We've talked about the altitude, game-changing time, and now when they arrive at Mexico City, they got a lovely welcome from those Mexico fans, which I expected.
2: Reform's Robert Jenrick is defending his leader over claims he failed to declare support from a convicted criminal. The Sunday Times says George Cottrell helped Nigel Farage with security and social media staff and alleges it wasn't properly reported. It's understood the Duke of Sussex will visit London alone tomorrow due to concerns over security for his family. Prince Harry's marking the one-year countdown to the Invictus Games. The Duchess of Sussex, Prince Archie and Princess Lilibet will stay at home after reports a request for police protection may have been turned down. It's been an eventful day in the men's and women's draws at Wimbledon. So let's go live to Lewis Mason on Centre Court.
4: We're back underway after closing the roof, and defending champion Jannik Sinner is a set ahead against Shintaro Mochizuki with the second on serve. Novak Djokovic was warned about his language en route to the quarterfinals. He beat Roman Safiulin in four, but women's top seed Aryna Sabalenka is out. She lost in straight sets to Naomi Osaka.
2: England's cricketers were thrashed by Australia, who eased to a 7-wicket victory in the final of the Women's T20 World Cup at Lourdes. And Charles Leclerc was victorious after a frenetic finish to the British F1 Grand Prix. George Russell was second, one place ahead of Lewis Hamilton at Silverstone. That's the latest. I'm Rick.
5: Belfast 89. All the classics.
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5: Belfast

Coming straight out of the 9 o'clock news with Mark Cohn, Walking on Memphis. Do you like that version or do you like the Cher version? It's hard to beat that one there, I think. I'm right here to 10 o'clock tonight. I hope you're keeping well.

Playing the classics all the time. 9 minutes past hour of 9 o'clock. Just laughing there. It's a heartache. Malcolm and his girlfriend Monica. I've got up next. We're back to the 1970s with this one here, the Bay City Rollers, and I Believe in Magic.

The Bass Lady Rollers, you make me believe in magic, and playing it tonight for Philip. I think he's still got his Bass Lady Roller trousers somewhere stored in the house. Phil Collins up next, one more night at 12 minutes past 9 o'clock on a Sunday night, coming live from the heart of Belfast City Centre.

0: Playing the classics all the time. Phil Collins, One More Night. Do you remember what album that was from? No Jacket Required. Had a whole load of really, really good tunes from it. I'm right here to 10 o'clock, so don't be going anywhere. Try and fit a few more requests in.
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21 minutes past hour, 9 o'clock, a Sunday night coming live from the heart of Belfast City Centre. Tomorrow morning, don't forget, you've got Neil on in the morning. Neil kicks off about 8 o'clock to 10. Then you've got Lisa and Lady Joyce in straight after that.

Send a little this evening to William and Eva. They're listening in the app in Portugal. Very, very nice. I hope the weather there is pretty cool. This one's good out to you. The Bee Gees in Massachusetts.

Yeah, I was just chatting there with William. He was telling me that the temperature in Portugal, 40 degrees. I think it's a wee bit too hot for us. He says it's definitely a speedo job. Candy Staten on the way at 26 minutes past the hour of 9 o'clock. Coming live from the heart of Belfast City Centre, and young hearts run free.

There you go. Candy Staten, Young Hearts Run Free. So from 2 o'clock to 4 tomorrow, Mervyn's in the hot seat playing some music. And then myself, I'm standing in for Stephen tomorrow, Stephen Andrews. So I'm going to be in from 4 o'clock right through to 7. And then the one and only Susan Gillen takes over from 7 o'clock right through to 10 tomorrow night. And Susan's got some yarns to tell you. Paul Young on the way every time we say goodbye. I'm right here to 10 o'clock tonight. Hope you're enjoying some of the tunes.

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classics all the time. The Do Run Run, there are the Crystals, and then another classic from the 1970s, Brotherhood of Man.

Playing all the classics all the time. 20 minutes to hour of 10 o'clock. I'm right here to 10 this evening. Neil Young on the way. What else we got on the way for you? Yeah, Status Quo. Some good tunes just before we'll call it a day. The Beatles, The Motors, Crosby, Stills, Nash. All there before 10.

15 minutes to the hour of 10 o'clock, a Sunday night. Neil Young, Harvest Moon. I forgot to ask Samantha earlier on. Samantha is originally from London, lives in Bangor. And I was going to ask her, are you staying up tonight, Samantha, to watch the match? And I think the answer was yes. I'm going to need about 20 cups of coffee. It's 1 o'clock in the morning. A bit crazy. This one for you, Status Quo and Living on an Island.

All the classics all the time. St. Louis into Bernadette and Don Murray. How are you doing there, Bernadette? We're right through to 10 o'clock tonight. Status quo, living on an island.

playing that same for Lawrence tonight. Lawrence, how are you doing there? Hope you're keeping well. That one's for you. Crosby, Stills and Nash, and Teach Your Children Well.

Paul McCartney at his best. There are the long and winding road playing it tonight for Derek and Kath. We've only got one more tune up. I'm back tomorrow afternoon, standing in for Stephen. Between 4 and 7, I'm back on the airway. Don't forget, if you're the all-night jukebox, Neil's in the morning for breakfast. Lisa's in straight after him. And the Bowl Mervyn is in, so he is from 2 to 4. I'm in from 4 to 7. Susan's in after me, so that's your lineup for tomorrow. Whatever you're doing tonight, look after yourself. And if you're staying up to watch the match, don't stay up too late. All the best.

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1: From the Sky News Centre at 10, thousands of England fans are in Mexico City for tonight's last 16 World Cup clash with the co-host nation. Bad weather's forecast at the Azteca Stadium, where their opponents have a formidable record. Altitude is also going to be a factor, but these fans are confident of a win.
2: No doubt about it. Not a doubt in my mind. Can't wait.
3: I saw the bus come in and I cried. I was crying. I feel more English than Mexican.
4: It's going to be hard, but I think we just got to try and keep a clean sheet for the first 20 minutes.
1: Meanwhile, FIFA have made a huge decision to suspend USA's Foller and Balogun's one-game ban, which will allow him to face Belgium in the last 16 of the World Cup. The Belgian FA have reacted angrily to the news, while President Trump has welcomed what he calls the reversal of a great injustice. Reform UK's Robert Jenrick says there's nothing wrong with Nigel Farage receiving gifts from a man convicted of fraud. According to the Sunday Times, George Cottrell gave the party's leader support and use of a rented property before he was elected. An 84-year-old retired priest has been arrested for expressing support for banned group Palestine Action. Sue Parfitt was part of a protest outside the headquarters of the Metropolitan Police, marking 1 year since the ban came into force. In sport, there have been differing fortunes for the men's and women's top-ranked tennis players at Wimbledon. Live now to Lewis Mason on centre court.
5: Just moments ago, defending champion Jannik Sinner booked his place in the quarterfinals, beating Japanese qualifier Shintaro Mochizuki in straight sets. Novak Djokovic is also into the last four after getting his 106th win at the All England Club, breaking Roger Federer's record. But women's top seed Aryna Sabalenka says she wants to forget about tennis after losing to Naomi Osaka.
1: Ferrari's Charles Leclerc won the British F1 Grand Prix at Silverstone with the safety car deployed on the last lap. George Russell was second for Mercedes. And that's the latest.

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1: From the Sky News Centre at 11. The storms predicted in Mexico City ahead of England's last 16 World Cup clash with Mexico have arrived and kickoff could be delayed. Joe Rawson is at the Azteca Stadium.
2: Storm protocols have been put in place here at the Azteca Stadium, which means all fans have had to take cover, and we have in the media as well. The forecast is for this type of weather to continue right up until kickoff, and these protocols will remain in place until there's been at least half an hour without a lightning strike. So the likelihood of a delay to kickoff is increasing.
1: Five-time winners Brazil have been knocked out with a 2-0 defeat to Norway. Meanwhile, FIFA have made a huge decision to suspend USA's Folarin Balogun's one-game ban, which will let him face Belgium in the last 16 of the World Cup. The Belgian FA aren't happy, but President Trump has called it the reversal of a great injustice. Reform UK's Nigel Farage claims he's the victim of an establishment hit job. It's after the Sunday Times reported George Cotterill, who's been convicted of fraud, gave the party's leader support and use of a rented property before he was elected. The bodies of two men who've been missing for more than a week have been found in a crashed car in Preston. Police say 31-year-old William Hutchinson and Stuart Tallis, who was 27, were discovered in a vehicle hidden from view in thick undergrowth off the A584. In sport, defending men's champion Jannik Sinner's into the quarterfinals at Wimbledon after a straight sets victory over Shintaro Mochizuki.
3: All things considered, you know, I tried to stay a bit more aggressive. Had some chances in the second set, couldn't use them, but still very happy about today's performance. Trying, you know, to step up, you know, every day a little bit better. So I'm very happy about today.
1: Seven-time champion Novak Djokovic is also through to the last eight after fighting past Roman Safulin. And George Russell finished second at the British F1 Grand Prix behind Charles Leclerc. And that's the latest.

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1: From the Sky News Centre at midnight. England's World Cup last 16 tie against Mexico is due to kick off in an hour, but could be delayed after storms at the Azteca Stadium. Joe Rawson reports from Mexico City.
2: The forecast that storms have hit here in Mexico City, and it delayed the team's arrivals to the Azteca Stadium. In fact, they have only just arrived. Thomas Tuchel was asked about possible disruption yesterday.
3: It's just an iconic match and a big stage, and we feel it. We will take care of what needs to take care of.
2: The winners of this game will play Norway in the quarterfinals. Erling Haaland scored twice in a 2-1 victory over Brazil.
1: Nigel Farage claims he's the victim of an establishment hit job and that he's followed the rules. He's facing calls for an investigation over financial support given to him by a convicted criminal. It's after the Sunday Times reported George Cotterill also gave the Reform UK leader use of a rented property before he was elected. A woman's died in a skydiving incident near an airfield in Nottinghamshire. Officers were called to the scene at a field close to Langer Airfield just after midday. In sport, the women's top seed is out of Wimbledon, with Aryna Sabalenka losing in the fourth round against Naomi Osaka in straight sets. The world number one also suffered an early exit at the French Open last month and said she wanted to quit tennis due to her frustration. Sabalenka says she needs to clear her head.
4: I don't want to even like think about ranking at this point. I just want to go, get completely drunk, forget about tennis, and try to get better in a better shape.
1: Defending men's champion Jannik Sinner's into the quarterfinals with a straight sets victory over Japanese qualifier Shintaro Mochizuki. And George Russell's cut Kimi Antonelli's lead in the Formula One World Championship to 25 points after a second place finish at the British Grand Prix. Charles Leclerc won the race at Silverstone, which finished under a safety car.

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